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2: I love these Moving Moments because we get to talk to our Kids Kids families and our Kids Kids again and relive some beautiful memories. But it's wild when we talk to a Kids Kid that went on the trip 10 years ago, because the one standing before me was 12 years old when she went on the trip, which makes her about 22 years old now.
3: Mm-hmm. Man.
2: And there's no parents around. It's just her.
4: She drove herself?
2: Because she drove herself, Kelly Raspberry.
3: Oh, my gosh.
2: She's now a kid's adult, like many of our kids' kids. Staley Newman is joining us.
5: Yay.
2: Hi, Staley.
6: Hi.
2: She got a tattoo.
6: Whoa. What? I got two.
2: You got two tattoos.
3: You really are growing up.
2: Dang.
4: Did you do it the day you turned 18 like my daughter did?
6: No, I actually got it when I was like 21. They're matching with my sister, Stevie.
2: Oh, okay.
4: Oh, that's cool. Cute.
2: So you and Stevie got the bow together?
6: Yes, and then me and Stevie, our birthday, July 27th, but 3 years apart. So we had the same birthday.
4: Oh, that's so crazy, random.
6: We got the same tattoos to match.
2: So you got the year you were born.
6: Yeah, and then she got 2001.
2: What's the bow mean? What's the tattoo mean?
6: It was just cute and dainty, so I just wanted it.
4: But
2: cute and dainty?
6: That's really cute. That's a good spot, too. I have a tattoo in the exact same spot.
2: Yeah. Staley, what have you been up to in the last 10 years?
6: I started nursing school.
2: Oh,
6: yeah. And I'm actually starting my second semester on Monday, going back. So I want to be a pediatric oncology nurse because that was the same nurses I interacted with when I was diagnosed and I had my infusion treatments. And I just had so many nurses that made such an impact on me that I want to be that for kids.
4: That's the biggest compliment you can pay them.
3: Yeah,
4: right.
3: Yeah, for real.
6: Yeah.
2: How's that anatomy and physiology class?
6: Oh my goodness. So I'm actually, not to toot my own horn, but I'm actually pretty good like with academics.
2: Yeah.
3: Toot your horn, girl.
6: Yeah.
2: I was cool with anatomy and physiology. I really enjoyed the class.
4: Did JC wanted to be a nurse or a doctor?
2: I was in nursing school, and then I left it for radio. But my professor wanted us to spell everything correctly. And I'm like, why do we need to spell it correctly if I'm just going to be saying it? You know what I'm saying?
3: Has he never seen a prescription written? I mean, you can't understand what they're writing
2: anyway. I'm trying to be a nurse, not a spelling bee champ.
6: Yeah.
2: That's what I was trying to say.
6: And all of those words, it's like basically you just hit the keyboard anyway.
2: Right.
3: Yeah.
2: So let me ask you this, because you went at 12 years old, and so I'm sure you have a lot of memories, because we do have some kids that are younger, and sometimes maybe those memories don't stick, but when you're 12...
4: Yeah, you were at the tail end of the age cutoff.
2: Yeah, all the sticky memories. What's your favorite memory from the kids' trip?
6: Probably my very iconic dancing video that's on the YouTube.
2: Let's go!
6: The Juju on the Beat video.
2: Yep. Now, what kind of an impact did this trip have for you and your family, looking back at it now?
6: Well, at the time, my mom was a single mom raising us three girls and then having a kid that is always in the hospital dealing with different things. That was really hard on her. So a trip like this was like something unimaginable. Like we would have never been able to, my mom would have been able to provide that for us.
2: Mm-hmm.
6: But this trip, like, it's hard to even put into words how impactful it was, because it was such a good experience and we didn't have to worry about anything. Like, I wasn't worried about doctor's appointments or medications or getting sick. And what's really weird is, like, one trigger of my disease is anxiety. Like, that triggers it really bad. So my mom was really nervous. Like, I think you're going to get, like, anxiety at the parks and it's going to throw you in a flare. But, like, I didn't. Like, I was just having so much fun. I didn't even have to worry about any of that affecting me. And there's just so many memories. Like, every year for school when we have to, like, share a fun fact, I share that I was a kid's kid. Yeah. And then, like...
4: You're a little ambassador of that.
2: By the way, you need to say, you're still a kid's kid. You're always going to be a kid's kid.
3: That's right.
2: Yeah, there's no past tense in this.
6: I always pull up... Stevie hates that video of us dancing.
2: Your sister does.
6: Yes, my older sister Stevie, she hates that video. But I think it's the best video in the world. Mm. I show every single person I meet. I'm like, hey, go on YouTube, type this in. Yeah. That is me dancing.
2: This is really cool to watch you grow. And the fact that you were becoming a nurse because of what other nurses did for you growing up, it really is awesome.
6: Thank you.
2: Now, to those people listening right now that are new to our show or maybe have thought about donating to Kids Kids, what would you say to these people?
6: It truly does make an impact. Every donation truly helps send families who would never even have the opportunity to be able to experience a trip like this. And it's one where you don't have to worry about anything. Everything's provided for you. So you just focus on making the memories and having a good time at Disney. And I don't know. It's just so special to me, and I think about it every single day still.
4: So. Oh, that's beautiful. Yeah, these you're doing good too. Now. Your health.
6: Yes, I still have issues here and there, but I started a new treatment. Now I don't get infusions anymore. I do like a on-body device at home, so I don't have to go get infusions every month, which is better than what I was doing. But I've been doing good recently with that.
4: Yay.
2: Go check out her video. Just look up Staley Newman.
4: Juju
2: on that beat, Kids. It'll pop up. Go check it out because her sister, Stevie, would really like you to see it.
4: Yeah.
2: And you are.
4: And tag her.
2: And please keep us posted on your journey to becoming an RN and whatever's going on. And you know, you're a part of our family. Thank you so much for driving down here and saying hi to us.
0: Yeah.
3: And one thing we've never said to a kid's kid, drive safely.
2: Right? Yeah.
6: I will.
1: And that's today's moving moment, celebrating 35 years of Kids Kids. 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
2: It's about to go sweeter with the song. 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All right, our phone number is 800-543-3548. Let's celebrate your pettiness and kick it off here with Nina. Hello, Nina.
5: Hi, this is Nina.

0: called in before about the pettiness I am with my husband.
1: Oh, you got more, or did he finally get you back with his petty?
0: Yeah. No. He doesn't really know. Well, he did find out one thing. He sent me a picture the other day. He'd been missing one of his shoes. He's a shoe freak. And he was missing a shoe. He couldn't find one Hoka shoe. Hmm. And he kept looking for it. He sent me this picture. He said, "Do you know what this is?" And then suddenly I remembered. One day I was mad. I walked out into the garage. I kicked his shoe so hard it flew up on a shelf.
2: Oh, my.
3: Wow, you were mad.
0: I was mad, yeah. So anyway, he sent me this picture. He said, "I found my shoe." And it was a picture of his shoe up on the shelf in the garage. I didn't even know what it was at first.
1: Oh, man. I love hiding things from our loved ones.
3: Yeah, she accidentally hit it.
1: She kicked it and hit it.
3: Kicked it.
1: I've been there before. I like because my wife says I don't look good. I don't look for things very well.
2: Oh.
1: I'm not a good searcher. I lose things all the time.
2: You phrase that very
1: well. So whenever she says I can't find something and I know where it is, I wait for her to look that in that place, and then I place it in the first place she looked.
3: That's petty.
2: That is.
1: And
2: petty.
1: I'm like, "It was here the whole time. You're not good at looking." Like,
2: oh, okay, hey, gaslighting.
4: Listening right now.
3: Right, me too, Kel.
1: Yeah, see, that sucks because working on the radio gets rid of my.
3: Yeah, you can't have secrets.
1: All my secrets.
5: Yeah, tell me about it.
1: Oh, wait till you hear about Audrey. Wait till you hear about Audrey.
6: What can we get a little tease?
1: Coming up in about 15 minutes.
6: What's the tease?
1: People were complaining about things she was doing at a table.
4: No, they weren't complaining.
1: Or they noticed things.
3: Oh.
1: Well, wait till you hear.
3: Okay.
1: Hi, Mandy.
7: Hi, good morning. How are y'all?
1: Doing great. Awesome. All right, Mandy, are you the petty giver or the petty receiver?
7: Oh, I'm the petty giver. I'm very petty.
1: Oh, go ahead and share with us.
7: So I am a part of a local PTA, and you know sometimes those PTA moms don't always get along. We have one PTA mom that's a little intense. She's not really a crowd favorite, really likes to run the show and rule the roost, and the rest of us aren't super appreciative of it. So I am friends with her on social media, and she's one of those people that likes to be enter in different contests on social media. And so she'll post a link and say, "Click on this link to vote for my house for the scariest Christmas house," or "Vote for my house for the cutest decorated Christmas house," or "Vote for my dog," or "Vote for whatever." She likes to post all these "Vote for my family, vote for my house."
3: Yeah.
7: And so I'm so petty that I will get on and I will get on the contest that she has entered in, and instead of voting for her house, I will vote for anybody else on there. And I'll even get my husband to get on and get him to vote, but I'll make sure to tell him this is her house, or this is her dog, or this is her, so just don't vote for her, but vote for anybody else. So then I'll vote for other people because that's how petty I am.
1: Standing ovation, Mandy.
5: That's funny.
1: I love you.
5: That's a good petty.
1: Oh, that I can't wait to do that. Mandy.
3: you got me scared about PTA now.
1: By the way, breaking news from the Big Al Mac world. Well, he's thinking about joining PTA.
3: Yeah.
1: Thank you for your call, Mandy, by the way.
3: I was thinking about it. I've never done that before. My grandmother was really active in PTA. My mom was too. So why not? And then after this story right here and after something JC just told me a while ago.
1: Because you're not busy enough as it is.
5: But this will be a fun adventure.
3: I got 10 or 15 minutes here and there, you know.
4: Oh, that's all it takes.
1: Yeah, 15 minutes. Mm-hmm. Yeah. Good luck, Al.
3: Okay.
2: You're going to have Charlie, the restaurant, the chicken shop, and now the PTA and this shop.
1: Yeah.
2: And he's looking for love.
6: And a podcast.
1: And I know Al well enough to know that he will want to lead, and he'll want to be PTA president.
3: No.
1: You say that now.
2: Oh, my God.
1: Say that now, but I know
5: you'd be like, yeah, they're going to do voting. You'd say, why not?
1: Yeah, I got this.
3: We'll start our own organization to compete with the PTA.
1: we'll keep you posted on Big Al's PTA journey.
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3: Welcome to another episode of The Audacity.
4: The Audacity.
5: Slash, you almost made me lose my Christianity.
3: Sometimes you see people request things from us that you're like, excuse me? What? Have you guys heard of Oreo Gate?
6: Yes.
5: No.
3: Man, yes. Oreo Gate is the thing right now on social media.
5: Please tell me
3: because
5: more.
3: Because the audacity of this woman. So it's from a mom group chat.
6: I watched all 12 parts.
3: It's gonna make you upset. Because there's a mom who refuses to give her 5-year-old daughter Ava Oreos. Hey! That's all good.
5: Okay. Yeah.
7: What's the reasoning? Is it a health reason? She just doesn't like those black little chunks of cookie getting stuck in her kid's teeth?
6: That's part of it, Kelly, because basically it's a 12-part series where somebody 12 took...
5: 12-part?
6: Yes, and I watched all 12. They took the screenshots from the group chat, and then they used like that AI thing to turn it into a song.
7: Mm-hmm. That's the only AI you approve?
3: Well, it makes it funny.
6: I didn't use it, but it's the only way I can read... Whatever.
7: Yeah, they turn it into like a gospel song.
6: Kind of like Al did. But anyway, so they're in the group chat with the moms, she's like, please, I'm not allowing my daughter Ava to have Oreos. Can you all please not pack Oreos for your kids?
7: Oh.
6: Because Ava is getting them from your kids. And when they ask, well, why do you not give Ava Oreos? The mom, Michelle, she's like, I don't want to talk about that.
7: So we don't know why.
6: So we don't know why. There's theories online.
3: I don't want to talk about it.
6: Maybe her ex worked at an Oreo place. Maybe, I don't know, there's like theories
3: an
6: on like why not.
3: Like, I don't know.
6: Yeah.
3: But if you're going to tell other parents, stop giving Oreos to your kids because my daughter's not allowed to have it.
5: No, you need to tell your daughter not to accept Oreos. Yeah. Just like you tell her not to accept drugs. You tell her not to accept Oreos because I don't allow you to have Oreos.
6: So then what happened was then all of the moms made a separate group chat without Michelle.
3: Yeah. And this is where we get petty.
6: And they said, okay, let's all give our kids Oreos to take to school.
7: Oh, no.
6: So then all of the kids in the class show up with Oreos, and then they find out...
7: Well, that's punishing the kid, though.
6: Well, then they find out that Ava, the girl who's not allowed to have Oreos, she's negotiating.
3: She should.
6: And she to the other kids, she's like, hey, I'll give you my yogurt if you give me your Oreos.
3: Uh-huh.
6: So then she would come home with like having eaten Oreos, and Michelle was really upset.
3: Which is a great lesson for kids to learn. You're learning about trading and bargaining and you know all that stuff. But don't you come on a group chat saying, hey, you guys need to stop sending Oreos to school because we're going to do that. We're going to get so petty and we're going to send all the Oreos.
6: Have you ever been in that situation as a parent?
3: Where they requested that? No, but I would do exactly what these moms did.
8: Is that what you would tell your children to do?
3: What?
8: To go and be petty and go and give to everybody do it without
5: Talk
8: that kid?
5: Talk to him,
8: kid?
5: Trey. Talk to him, Trey.
3: Or would you be a grown up?
7: These are children, not grown adults, who are acting like children.
3: But doesn't when somebody tells you, don't do this because I don't want my daughter to have it.
7: That, I get it.
3: There's a way to go about it, and she didn't do it in a nice
9: way. But she has no authority.
3: Exactly. If you came to us, hey, let's go to lunch, girls, and you sat down and go, hey, I don't allow my daughter to have Oreo cookies because she's allergic or she's got a disease or she's got
7: that's what
3: diabetes or something. Okay, yeah. Could you guys please not send it to school because my daughter really wants to try them? Then, Yeah.
7: Maybe.
3: We got you.
7: Maybe.
3: No, then I would do it. 100% I would do it. Yeah.
7: It could be just like she has a thing. You know, like you have these random things that repulse you. Maybe Oreos repulse the mom and she just can't handle it.
4: But that's not everyone else's fault.
7: I know. Sometimes you have a phobia, you're unreasonable.
4: Right. And she can choose how she feels.
6: But then
3: it's the way she feels like an authority over cookies.
6: But then at one point also, before the moms got super petty, the girl Isla, she's the one that had the Oreos in her lunch. Isla's mom found out that Michelle, the mom that doesn't allow Oreos, went to school early and went through Isla's lunchbox to see if there was Oreos in there.
7: Yeah, there's a mental issue.
6: And then found out from the teacher. So like, if you're gonna go through my kid's lunchbox to make sure that I didn't pack Oreos that you don't want your kid to have, and then that's when all the pettiness
3: started. Yeah.
5: Oh no.
3: So we will keep you posted on Oreo Gate. I think this is just the beginning.
7: It's mental illness.
3: This is something.
5: It's gotta be something.
3: And man, I feel for those parents.
7: But you don't want the kid to get like caught up in it. The poor kids.
3: Well, it sounds like Ava, the little girl, her friends got her back.
4: On the other hand, what if her daughter's addicted to Oreos, had eaten so much of them?
3: We don't know. She won't tell us.
4: She's trying to protect her daughter's privacy.
7: We just don't know. We have to assume.
3: Tell the mom group. Let them know why.
5: The worst.
3: Yeah. All right. You guys got them love letters to Kelly handy?
6: Yes.
3: All right. Kelly Raspberry.
7: Yes.
6: Sure.
3: I'm
6: going to
3: give them right there because we need to talk about Oreo Gate.
6: I have it right here.
3: And maybe Oreo Gate Mom can write Kelly at lovelettersto.kelly.com. Let's get you some advice from our love expert in
9: Love Letters. Love letters to Kelly.
6: Dear Kelly, you're the love expert.
7: I am.
6: When I was 23, and I'm a girl, I was dating a 22-year-old male briefly for almost a year before we ended up being coworkers. We ended up breaking up because people would find out about our relationship before we told them, and then they would just butt in our relationship. I found out 2 years after we ended our relationship that he was actually talking and seeing someone else as we were talking about getting back together. Mm. He didn't have the guts to tell me because he didn't want to push me away. I kept my distance, and I began moving on with my life. We maintained a work friendship, texting here and there, and then all of a sudden, I started getting threatening messages from his number, which I later found out was his girlfriend.
7: Oh.
6: Fast forward to June of this year, and I've already left this job. I texted him asking if he got promoted. Simple question, right? Nope. I was immediately spammed with hateful messages and calls and threats on me from someone that I've never met, nor do I even know what she looks like. The worst part was that he was sitting next to her, hearing and seeing the threats that she was making towards me because I simply texted him. I never tried to ruin their relationship. I ended up blocking and deleting his number after that, telling him that I needed space and not to contact me. Mm-hmm. But what do you think, Kelly? Is it dumb of me that I still want to keep this 5-year friendship?
7: Yeah. Be done. Yeah. Don't be welcoming crazy into your life.
5: Right, you would be
7: welcoming crazy at this point. Yeah. He supports that crazy. He didn't do anything to stop it. Why? You like the drama. That's the only reason. Why do you want to keep in touch with him? Because maybe you want to stick it to her? Because how dare she?
3: The audacity
7: of her to text me from his phone and chew me out when I was just innocently asking about his job promotion. Why do you want to keep in touch with him? That door is closed. Don't be inviting crazy in your house and move on.
3: Mm. Boom.
9: Mm-hmm. Love letters. Love letters to Kelly.
4: Dear Kelly, you are the love expert.
7: I am.
4: I want to know your opinion on my situation, even though everyone tells me to shut up and stop putting so much thought into it.
7: Oh, my.
4: Well, last year, my crush told me he liked me, and we've been in light, because I don't know what else to call it, for a little more than a year now. Now, I read a lot more romance, so I would probably be getting ahead of myself, and I want that much romance in my life. But would I be getting ahead of myself to ask him to go to a gala with me or even to be my boyfriend? And that's from Marine.
7: You do whatever you want, but don't be basing your love life off of romance novels.
3: That's so fun.
7: What are we, 12?
4: Well, yes. She's 12.
7: Yeah,
3: yeah. We're young. And
4: she wants her love life to be like the romance novel she's reading.
7: Yeah.
3: And you're not alone, by the way.
7: Those books are written to play into your fantasy life and everything. I have no problem if you want to ask somebody to go with you to a date or to a gala, whatever you want to call it. That's fine. But, you know, just don't be expecting. If you ask a boy, especially if they really are 12, and he's like, well, he's not acting like the boy in the book. No, none of those boys out there, them boys in the books. No. So just, you know.
6: That's why we call them book boyfriends.
7: Ask him if you want to. You be bold. A lot of guys are shy at that age, and they may want to go with you, and they're just relieved that you took the bull by the horns and asked. So
3: there's no Conrad or Jeremiah out there.
7: No, don't you believe in those books.
10: Or Zayden.
7: Even as an adult,
6: she's
7: I'm
6: too
7: guilty.
6: Young for Zayden.
7: I watch those shows and I want it to be like that. But it's not like that.
3: Yeah, there's no Walther boys. You're not gonna go live with them.
5: So y'all don't like it when we just say
3: I guess. We say that a lot too. Do you wanna go out with me?
5: I guess.
3: You wanna go to the movies?
5: Sure.
3: I don't know. Eventually we grow up, though. We kind of turn into sort of.
5: That's going to be my new language.
3: Huh. Hey, Al, you want to go get a drink later? That says yes.
7: That's a yes. That's what I heard.
3: That's what I heard. I heard.
4: Kind of creepy.
3: Yes. But that's what it sounds like.
7: Boys at that age lack communication skills for the most part.
6: At
7: not everybody.
6: Age?
3: I speak that because you come over to my house, you hear that all the time. How was school today?
7: I get, our son Dylan, the only three words he says is, I don't know.
3: I don't
7: know. No matter what I ask him, what do you want for breakfast? I don't know. What'd you do at school today? I don't know. Serious. That's all he says.
3: I feel
7: he's
3: attacked.
7: Also 13. I don't know.
3: I'm a grown man. I said, Kenzie, ask me questions.
7: I can't wait for a girl to ask him out. I don't know.
3: In fact, I will walk in from getting off work and get home, and Kenzie will say, what did you guys talk about on the show today? I'll be like, I don't know.
6: It was a long time ago.
3: Yeah, I was like, what, 3 hours ago?
4: What do you want to do with your life?
3: I don't know.
6: I don't know.
3: Nothing.
6: I don't know.
3: Nothing. If you want to write our love,

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5: Hi, Nicole.
6: Hi, how are you?
5: I'm doing great. I feel, I'm terrified for what you had to go through here with your first date. What happened?
6: Okay, so I went on a date. I was in high school, and so the first date was went really well. Second date, we went to lunch, and then he was like, let's go back to my house and let's just hang out. And I was like, okay, cool. And he proceeded to show me his extensive Pokemon collection for about 4 hours.
5: Nerd.
7: Oh, no, guys.
6: But here's the kicker. We're getting married next October.
8: Oh! I was going to say, for some people, that'd be like a major green flag.
5: Oh,
7: there you go.
5: So he had to catch him on. He did catch himself.
7: He caught one.
5: He caught Nicole.
6: Yes, he did.
8: That's very sweet.
5: Nicole, what's your favorite card from that date?
7: Exactly.
6: I want to say it's one of his full arts. I don't remember what it is, but it's one of the full arts. He still has the collection. He brings it out on occasion. But
8: that's cute.
9: That's probably Pikachu.
5: Yeah.
8: Because he picked you.
7: Because he picked you.
5: Hey, girl, I want to show you something in my bedroom. Why don't you follow me?
10: Follow me.
5: And then he just slaps down a huge container of Pokemon cards.
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7: Mm-hmm.
5: We are internationally known.
10: Doggone right.
7: Nationally syndicated and internationally heard.
5: Internationally known. Ooh. In fact, joining us in studio right now, we've talked to him every few years when he comes to visit us, all the way from New Zealand, is our buddy Sam.
10: Hey!
5: Sam is back.
10: The New Zealand national anthem ready and queued up. I'm sorry, I just thought of that. Doggone. We do have Italy, though.
5: Oh, New Zealand. I'm sure, Sam, did you fly over Italy or you went the other way?
12: Other way.
5: Oh, dang. Dang. Never mind.
10: Okay.
8: How are you doing? Are you jet lagged?
12: Very.
4: So I'm unaware. What's the origin story here?
5: Sam, how did you find us all the way out in New Zealand?
12: Good question.
5: Good question. Let's
12: I've
5: go to the origin.
12: I've a few times, but I lived in New Orleans a long time ago now, coaching rugby, and when I used to go to work, this used to be on the radio.
5: Yeah.
12: And so I just...
5: And we became your friends.
12: Enjoyed it. And ever since then, every time I come to America, keep coming back.
5: Sam, you should move back here because a lot of football teams are hiring rugby coaches to teach tackling.
12: Yeah, I was going
5: to
12: say that.
5: You know what I'm saying? So you can come out here and maybe coach the Saints.
4: But you make your trip every few years, right?
12: Try to. Yeah, it's been a while.
10: It's an expensive trip, I would imagine.
12: It is now, yes.
10: Very much so. From New Zealand and then you make other stops.
12: Yes.
5: How long have you been in the States this time around?
12: I was here, arrived on Saturday night.
5: So almost a week.
12: Yeah.
5: Almost a week.
4: What have you done so far?
12: Went to Graceland in Memphis.
4: Cool. Ooh, what'd you think?
12: I love that sort of stuff.
4: Yeah.
12: It's a bit macabre, but you know, it's still
5: did you go inside the house
12: fun.
5: And everything?
12: Yeah.
4: The whole tour?

0: floor.
1: Yeah.
2: You saw Elvis's bed?
1: No, you're not allowed upstairs.
2: Oh, you're not allowed upstairs?
1: No.
2: Oh, it's like my grandma's house.
1: Yeah.
2: You know. Why can't we go upstairs, Grandma?
3: Yeah, what's your hiding? No, sit on that sofa. So got plastic on. Yeah.
1: To get to hold his wallet, though, which was quite
2: cool. What?
1: Yeah, that was really
2: cool. Did it have money in it? Did he open it?
1: No, not open it. Just that under cup it.
3: Like, oh, wow. Pretty cool.
2: That's pretty cool.
1: Then headed to Cleveland, check out the NFL and Rock and Roll Hall of Fames.
2: You went to the both of the Hall of Fames? Mm. Which one was better, in your opinion?
1: Rock and Roll.
2: Oh, I disagree with you.
0: What's the other one?
1: Vehicle.
2: The NFL.
3: The NFL Hall of Fame.
0: That's in Cleveland, too?
2: Yeah. Oh. Cleveland.
0: Why?
3: Canton, right?
4: Halls of Fame.
2: Yeah, Canton, Ohio.
3: Yeah, Canton, Ohio. Yeah.
2: Yeah. That's where they do the game every year. The first preseason game's in Canton, Ohio. And that's where the Hall of Fame is.
3: Yeah.
2: And so is the Rock and Roll Hall of Fame.
0: Random.
1: That's the one.
3: Yeah.
2: That's wild.
1: Yeah, and then a night in Detroit to go to a concert. So,
0: who'd you see in Detroit?
1: I saw Rush.
5: Oh, yeah. I heard great things about that show. People are excited.
1: They're probably one of the greatest live bands I think I've ever heard.
5: Rock and Roll?
1: Yeah.
4: When you come here, do you always go to different places?
1: Good question.
4: In the United States?
1: It all depends, really. It's not set in stone. This is.
4: Yes.
1: Here, Waxahachie and Las Vegas.
4: Oh.
1: But
3: go hand in hand. Go hand in hand.
2: Yeah. I think I've ever heard a tourist go, yeah, I go to Waxahachie and then Las Vegas.
4: Famously.
5: And you travel alone, right?
1: I am this time, yes.
5: But do you make a friend wherever you go? Is that the goal?
1: It's not a goal, but if it happens, it happens.
2: Hey, with that accent, you can get anything you want.
4: That is so true.
1: Well, no, most people go, what?
0: Can you repeat that, please?
1: Yeah. Diet Coke is a very tough one to understand, I believe.
2: Diet Coke? I understood it just fine.
4: Yeah, me too.
2: Yeah. We need to open our ears, America.
1: The amount of times I've been like, what's that?
2: Now, when do you head back home to New Zealand, Sam?
1: On the 16th of September.
2: Oh, so you're going to be here for
4: a long time.
3: Yeah, that's a long time.
2: My cheddar was telling me you brought gifts.
1: I did.
0: He always
2: You don't need
0: gifts.
2: To bring a gift, Sam. No. You are the gift.
0: I love gifts.
2: Kelly wants a gift.
0: He gave me a full, did you see the video of me in that stadium coat, Sam? He gave me a stadium coat because my husband he went to Texas Tech and we went to a game and it was freezing. I was toasty warm. I couldn't walk in it, but it was really cool.
2: So Sam has always given me and Al all blacks gear.
4: Yeah.
2: The rugby team.
1: Yeah.
4: So cool.
2: And I've worn that a lot. And I saw he had a rugby tattoo and he looked at me and he got so excited. And I was like, oh no, how am I gonna how am I gonna fake my way through this?
3: Yeah.
2: And he goes, mate. And I was like, hey. He goes, have you been catching the matches? And I'm like, hell yeah.
3: Let's go get a Diet Coke.
2: Hell yeah, mate.
0: Oh, y'all.
2: And he's like, man, we are looking good. And I was like, we are looking excellent, dude. And he goes, what do you think about the team this year? And I was like, I think the team's looking strong.
1: When was that? Because they weren't that strong recently.
2: That was a few years ago. But I remember that moment, and I had to fake my way through it. So we suck now?
1: No, we're back.
2: Okay, we're back.
1: Being good again.
4: Okay,
1: yeah,
4: okay.
1: Yeah,
4: okay.
1: It's a big game tomorrow night.
2: Because you never know when I'm going to be approached again by a rugby guy. So, Sam, what'd you bring for Kelly?
1: Who wants to go first?
0: Me!
4: Kelly,
3: yeah.
4: Which is so nice. I remember.
0: I'm not going to say you don't have to. I love it.
4: This is so kind of you.
0: Oh, the Queen book.
3: About 3 or 4 books.
2: We're talking to our buddy Sam, who listens all the way in New Zealand. To him, we are like an afternoon show. Maybe even night.
3: Yeah,
0: it's like a tea towel thing.
3: Okay.
4: What does it say, Kelly?
0: It's a tea towel like with New Zealand and like all the...
4: Oh,
0: yeah,
4: cute.
0: That's cool. And then I got a bunch of books. I got William and Catherine, The Intimate Inside Story.
2: Oh, yeah.
0: 100 Years of the Queen.
4: Cute.
0: 100 Years, 100 Stories. And entitled, The Rise and Fall of the House of York.
4: That's
0: he
4: awesome.
0: He knows you.
4: That's really awesome.
0: Thank you.
2: New Zealand loves the British royalty out there. Do you guys like
1: some
2: it?
1: Do,
2: some do. Some do.
6: Part of the Commonwealth?
1: Yes.
2: Okay.
1: Uh-huh.
2: Yep. All right. Anna's
0: unzipping a pouch.
4: Yes. There's a little... Is this for Ryan?
1: That's for... I just got that from Qantas.
4: Oh, okay, cute.
1: That's
4: it's like
1: part
4: little...
1: of the pack that I get from business class.
2: I got that same bag. Sam.
4: It's like a cute little travel bag.
2: Yeah, it's a travel bag.
4: Yeah. Sam always brings me red wine.
3: Oh. Yeah, he knows you.
2: He
3: knows you.
4: Yes,
6: on National Red Wine Day.
4: On National Red Wine Day. You did this last time, too, and it was some of the best wine I've ever had. There's another bottle.
3: Wow. You really go, Anna.
4: Which is great, because I'm having a girls' night tonight, so this is perfect.
1: Your red wine is really sweet.
2: Is it?
4: Yeah.
0: Like, interesting.
4: Ooh, and some cloves.
1: Again, they were just from the flight.
3: Qantas hooked you up.
0: We'll never be on Qantas, so this is the closest we'll get.
4: Yeah, something right. I love about Sam is that he knows that my husband Ryan is a Jets fan.
2: And he brought him Jets socks.
4: He brought him Jets socks.
1: That's from the Hall of Fame.
2: And luckily, Jets gear is always on sale.
1: Yes, it is.
4: Yes. Shade. And an SNL hat. Thank you so much, Sam. This is so sweet.
2: Yeah, right? That's really cool, dude.
0: You're a good gift giver.
4: Oh, my God. An Abraham Lincoln.
2: Oh, I'm sorry. And I'm scared of Abraham Lincoln. Maybe you'll get over it.
1: That's why I got it.
0: That'll help you. That's like, what do you call it? Immersive therapy?
2: Yeah.
4: Immersion. That's funny.
2: You got to stare at him every day, Anna, so you're not scared of Abraham
4: this
2: anymore.
4: Is very funny. Thank you, Sam.
2: No. All right, who's next, Sammy?
5: Oh, thank you. Yeah, so Sam hooked me up with some Lord of the Rings gear. I got a bookmark, a keychain, and a sign.
3: All right.
5: Thank you very much,
1: direct,
5: Sam.
1: Direct from the Witter Cave.
5: I love it because you know The Hobbit, that's where the Shire is filmed.
1: Yep.
5: Awesome. Yeah. Thank you very much.
1: Wonderful.
2: What'd you get? Big Al Mac this time, Sam?
3: Oh,
2: he was reaching for. Oh, he got a bag.
4: Oh, he's pulling it out.
2: Oh, he's got a. I could already tell. Big Al's going to be wearing this. Oh, hey, Al, don't walk away, buddy.
3: Oh, okay.
2: Al's got some swag is what he got from our boy Sam.
0: He got a Tam. Is that a Tam?
3: Oh, is that a Tam? Okay. I think that's what they call it. But okay.
0: I think they call
3: and
0: it.
3: And more gear from the All Black.
2: Uh-huh.
5: Yes.
4: So cute.
2: Oh, is that the latest jersey?
1: No, that's just a...
3: Like a scarf?
1: No, it's for golf balls.
3: Golf bag? Oh, yeah, it's a golf towel.
2: Come on now, Sam.
3: Yeah, and a flannel shirt here from the All Blacks as well.
5: Oh, that's a nice shirt.
3: Look at that. Oh, I love it, Sam. Thank you very much.
4: That's quality.
3: Oh, it's Adidas, really great. Too. Yeah, look at that.
0: That's very nice.
3: I'll definitely wear that. Okay.
2: And you're number three on that.
4: Your hat.
3: Oh, thank you.
2: Yeah, don't forget your hat.
4: Mm-hmm.
2: Audrey.
4: Oh, my gosh. I got hats, too. What is this?
1: That's New Zealand honey.
4: Ooh.
2: You brought honey? For your honey?
1: Probably the greatest.
4: Yes, this for me.
2: Honey for your honey.
4: That's cute.
0: I know, I love it.
4: And I bet it's delicious.
2: You. Sam, you're so kind, bro.
3: Very nice.
2: You're the nicest.
4: Okay. Aww.
2: Does everybody like their gifts?
3: Yes. The gift for JC.
4: I got something for JC.
2: Sam knows I'm a hat guy.
4: Yeah.
0: Oh my God. And these are, I love pastel colors.
2: I got All Blacks, a brown one, a green one.
3: Yeah.
2: And of course, the black and gray one.
3: There you go.
0: You're going to be studying up on their. You know, teams
2: I still wear my All Blacks hats all the time and my jersey.
0: With the information.
2: I know.
3: Well, Sam, I'm going to give you my personal Kids sweatshirt.
2: 35th anniversary set.
0: Can you give that away?
3: Yeah, sure.
2: Yeah, it's our sweatshirt.
0: Aren't you going to need to wear another one?
3: I'll get another one. And we'll get one for your mom and dad, too. I have to buy them. I'll buy them. So I just went, man, we never have anything for you, and you're always so nice to us.
2: Listen,
0: if that doesn't fit, Sam, we'll get you another.
3: Yeah, I'll get you.
2: It is really cool. Yeah, he did not wash it. It does have some Big Al funk on it, but that's okay.
3: I took a little picture and I sweated a little bit, but it's cool.
2: But it is so cool that you still come back and see us, Sam, and you still listen all the way in New Zealand. And
3: he's going to sing karaoke tonight with me, too.
2: He's coming down to sing some karaoke. Yeah. It's really awesome, man. So enjoy the show. Enjoy the air conditioning. Oh, I know it's hot outside. So we're going to keep you nice and cool out here. Sam from New Zealand.
3: I got some collard greens over here, too, to go back. I just feel so bad.
4: You're like, what do I have that I can just give you?
3: I got some collard greens right here.
0: I feel so bad.
7: A parade of thoughts that sometimes should have remained thoughts.
0: I wouldn't have told that.
4: Yeah.
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4: Please don't take my TV tray, because that's the only thing I got left from marriage.
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4: 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Dear Heavenly Father, thank you, God, for the generous, loving gift you have given us by waking us up this morning to see another day. There is no one else capable of doing that. God, thank you for your mercy and forgiveness and for your grace. God, I pray that we all use this day to get closer to you by learning more about you, and then I pray that we are useful to you by telling others around us at school and at work just how great you are. God, we're praying for Melissa as she prepares for surgery. Keep her spirits up and her faith strong. Janine is praying for her friend Denise while she is suffering from paralyzed vocal cords. And Jessica has been feeling that she isn't doing a good job of raising her fifth grade son. So God, ease her anxiety. Help her to live a life with confidence and strength through your word that says, I can do all things through Christ who strengthens me. Even with all of the shaking and chaos around the world, in our own cities, and in our own homes. Thank you, God, for being an unshakable God. In Jesus' name we pray, amen. To my right is Kelly Raspberry.
5: Y'all,
8: yeah. What?
5: Have you watched Death of the Pastor's
9: Wife? No, but I've
5: wife?
9: Heard all about
5: Netflix.
8: It's on the list. It's on the short list to watch for sure.
5: Alan and I watched it yesterday. He only had time to watch 1.5 episodes. He said, pause it. Don't watch the rest of it without me.
9: Oh, wow.
8: Yeah, it's that
5: very
8: good.
5: Rare that happens.
8: Wow. And yeah.
9: Yes.
8: Three part.
5: It's three parters. We binged it. It happened in Myrtle Beach, South Carolina. Shout out, you know, my people there. But it's such a tragic story. It was all the rage like a couple years ago. And now it's like, I've never heard this story.
4: Wow. Okay.
5: Really good.
4: Write that down.
5: And sad and awful. Yeah. It's awful, but
9: juicy.
5: A story that needs to be told.
4: Okay.
8: All right. Yep.
4: Here is JC Chavez.
8: Couple things back to the prayer real quick. To all the parents, we all feel like we're not doing a good job
5: 100%.
8: Raising our kids. So if you feel that way, we are with you. Yeah. We all feel that way.
4: I get that prayer a lot.
8: I know.
4: That prayer request a lot.
8: Parenting, you feel like you're just doing it wrong and you're setting them up. It happens. Number two, finally, we had a movie night as a family on Friday. With the TV that we were given by my sister-in-law, the big one.
10: Yeah. The 98-inch.
8: And we watched a movie called Don't Say Good Luck.
9: Oh, I've heard it's really sad.
8: And boy, was I a bucket of tears.
4: Really?
8: Man, that one hit. That movie hit. It was produced by Adam Sandler. His daughter stars in it. Mm-hmm. And it's real.
5: Will you never say good luck again?
8: That was their thing. I'll say good luck.
4: How about take a look?
9: Is it sad or is it like a good cry?
8: It's sad.
11: It says Sophie is ready for the spotlight as the lead in her high school musical until suddenly she's living an even more dramatic life at home.
8: It's choices you would make if something happened in your life that was going to drastically change everything. Mm-hmm. And the way, your future, your family's future, everything.
10: Was it on Netflix?
8: It was on Netflix.
11: Yes.
8: And it is, man, it is a cry. So if you've been a little emotional, man, Kenzie and I were both sitting there crying. My kids are like, guys, it's a movie.
5: It's make-believe. They're all really alive, Kelly. It's make-believe.
8: I know, but...
5: I know.
4: I used to be a little embarrassed when I cry in public about a movie or for a movie. Now I just let
8: you
4: her rip.
8: You gotta let it out.
4: I let her rip.
8: Like, you gotta let it out.
4: Oh, man. That
8: was it's like a badge of honor. It's like, I earned these tears.
4: Here's Anna. Good morning.
12: Good morning. It might still be a bajillion degrees outside, but I am on the hunt for the perfect fall boot.
8: Boot?
12: Yes. I feel like boots is one of those things where it's like, I've had the same pairs of boots for forever and they're kind of starting to fall apart. This is the year that I'm going to treat myself to new boots.
8: Cowboy boots?
12: I think my goal is like knee high, like brown boots that could kind of go with everything.
11: Flat or heeled?
12: A little heel never hurt anybody. Mm-hmm. Okay. So maybe that.
11: Like an everyday wear heel or going out heel?
12: No, kind of like the kind of boot that you'd wear with like a cute fall dress. Okay. You know what I mean?
5: Like a chunk block.
12: Yeah.
5: Heel, maybe.
12: And so I started to save a bunch. Well, that's why I'm starting to look now, because they're starting to pop up on my algorithm. But my problem is, am I being fooled by the influencers online?
5: Yes.
12: You know?
8: Yeah, you are.
5: I'm influenced.
12: Yeah.
5: But that's not always a bad thing. I feel like they've curated for me.
12: Yeah, me. I like to feel that way, too. Mm-hmm. Well, I'll keep it posted on my journey. I'll let you know if I find the perfect fall boot.
8: You know what a horse's favorite boot is?
12: Knee-high. Nice.
8: Wow. Because it reminded me of that joke when you said, you're looking for knee-high.
12: I liked it. I liked
4: Here
12: it.
4: Here is part-time Justin.
10: Well, Audrey, you said something, I think maybe a month ago, that changed my life.
8: Wow.
10: That really made me want to do this.
11: I'm not surprised.
8: All right, hold on. Enjoy the, take it all in, Audrey. You changed his life.
4: Yeah.
10: Changed my life.
11: I do it all the time. Y'all just don't notice.
10: All right. Well, we were talking about candles. Uh-huh. And I have lots of candles at the house, but I don't light them.
11: Mm-hmm,
10: because
11: I
10: don't want them to just burn out and then go away. But you said
11: burn the candle.
10: You said burn the candle, and you said why we don't burn it is because we don't feel like we're worthy of burning the candle.
11: We think it'll be a better time later on.
10: Exactly.
11: And I thought that this morning when I was putting on my underwear.
10: Oh, really?
11: I almost saved this pair for later this week.
10: Okay.
8: Hold on.
11: But keep going. Worthy. Sorry. Keep going.
8: You almost saved this pair for later on in the week.
11: Yeah, because it's really cute. And I was like, oh, what if I have a better outfit to wear that with?
10: Right.
11: Like
12: on Wednesday.
11: Yeah.
10: Where people can see it.
11: Yeah. Mm-hmm. Then I was like, no one's going to see it either way. You know?
4: I was going to say, who's going to see it?
8: That's how I feel about my good underwear, too, at times.
5: Changes
8: I mean,
5: the way you feel about your day.
4: I have some good underwear.
10: It does matter. And your good underwear, you save it for a good day.
12: Uh-huh. It does
4: Nobody's going to see it.
12: But it's about how you feel.
11: But you know what? People are going to smell his candle.
10: Right.
11: So you lit your candle?
10: I did. I cleaned my whole house, mopped the floors, wiped the furniture, lit all of them, and just enjoyed my peace.
4: Okay. Nice. There you go.
11: I'm happy for you.
10: Like, Thank you, Audrey.
8: That's why people sag, I think, Al. It's like, look, I'm wearing good underwear. I need somebody to see this.
4: I don't want to look at anybody's underwear, and I don't want nobody looking at mine.
12: You show us your underwear all the time.
8: We have undie checks on the show.
12: You took your pants off like 2 weeks ago.
8: You did. Yeah. And I stole them from you. Your pants and your underwear.
4: Here's Audrey. Good morning.
11: Good morning. I'm feeling real sketchy because I got a new phone a few weeks ago, but I never got a screen protector thing that goes on it. And so I ordered one. I didn't realize I ordered the kind where it, like, no one can see what's going on my phone from this side.
8: The sneaky one.
11: Yeah. And I feel like I'm hiding something when I'm not. So now no one from the side, it looks like I'm doing mischievous things.
10: Right.
11: Mm-hmm. Like, yeah. Justin, can you see anything on my phone right now?
10: Absolutely not.
11: It works.
8: If your husband, girlfriend, wife, what, significant other gets that sneaky screen just randomly, do you
12: become suspicious?
8: Yeah. Do you get suspicious?
12: I guess I haven't thought about that.
8: But what are you
11: gonna do? I'm always a little suspicious of people that have it. Just a little bit. Yeah. I'm like, what are you hiding? Because you'll just look over at their phone and it's blacked out.
8: Right.
12: Yeah.
4: But I also don't like the person that's passing by me and is, oh, shopping, huh?
10: Right, yeah.
4: Or, you know,
10: right.
11: Oh, don't make a comment.
8: It's just shopping.
4: No, you're bending. What I'm doing on my phone. In the control room. Here's Trey.
3: Good morning. There's a new cult that has me wanting to join.
8: A cult?
3: Yeah.
8: Okay.
3: 3D printers. Anybody into 3D printing?
10: Yes. I'm interested.
3: Oh, my God.
12: I used one once and I printed the ugliest little thing.
3: Did you, like, have to design it and everything yourself?
12: Yeah, it was when I was in college, and it was, like, the school got a new 3D printer, and it was just to test it out, and so we had to design something for it to print, and I just designed this weird blob alien-looking thing.
3: Yeah.
12: I still, for some reason, have it. I feel weird throwing it away.
3: Sure.
12: But it's ugly.
3: All of my male bonding over the last, like, 2 or 3 weeks has been, so what are you printing on your 3D printer? Come and show me this. Let me see your filament. How many nozzles does it have? Is that an 8-color or a 4-color?
11: What?
3: Like, it is so deep.
8: Cool.
3: If you talk to somebody that has a 3D printer, they are super into it, and they will talk to you about it for roughly 3 hours.
8: Trey, you will want to get this because I have a Mandalorian helmet from the TV show, and a lot of people compliment me on it. It's right there in my office.
11: You made that?
8: I didn't make it, but my friend did. It's 3D printed.
3: Yeah, they're drawing me in.
8: It looks real.
10: Also, the machines are kind of affordable. Like, I thought they would be more expensive.
8: What are they running?
3: You know, so the one that the guy was showing me that I actually got to see was $1,200.
8: That's not affordable.
3: That felt too steep to me.
10: But I've seen prices that are like $500. Like, okay. That's the price of like a PlayStation.
3: And then the next guy that started talking was like, oh, yeah, I had that one before. And then now I have this 8-1 with two nozzles. And it was like $2,400.
8: Okay.
3: So.
10: And then people are opening up their own businesses with their own creations, too. Yeah. They're selling their products. So you're going to make money off of it.
3: If you're ambitious and all that. Yeah. And then he's like, well, I bet my kids would use this for like dioramas or something one day. I want it. So anyway.
12: You should get one.
3: Maybe.
5: Put it on your Christmas list.
3: Gosh, that's a big Christmas present.
10: Tell George for the Christmas party.
8: For you to
3: only. Yeah, yeah.
10: Oh, I like wow.
8: it. For us to use it one time.
5: Tell him that could be in one of the prizes.
12: Yeah. Tell him that you'll print out little 3D Pokemons, and I bet he'll get it.
3: Yeah.
8: What's going on, Big Al Mac?
4: Thank you, JC Chavez. They say everyone wants to be invited to the cookout. Is that a common theme?
10: Yes. Okay. The cookouts are fun.
12: It's a life goal.
8: Being a part of the Black community is a big deal.
10: Well, the Mexicans have it, too. It's called the carne asada.
8: La asada.
4: Well, I'm having a cookout Sunday. I think, Kelly, you're going to be out of town.
5: I am.
4: But you guys are all invited to the cookout.
8: When is this again?
4: Sunday.
11: I don't feel like you mean that.
4: No, he 100% means it.
11: Because I'm in town.
4: Monday is Labor Day, so we're all off on Monday.
8: Right? It's a holiday. It's a three-week.
4: Three o'clock. Y'all are all invited.
5: I'll be in North Carolina visiting my friend Amy, who moved there.
4: Yes. So you're all invited.
5: But I appreciate it.
8: Thanks, Al.
11: But you don't sound excited about inviting us.
8: Yeah, why do you sound so sad?
11: You're just like, you're invited.
4: I guess I'm inviting you, but I don't.
5: Yeah, it's not a big deal.
12: You don't actually expect us to show up.
4: Right. I mean, but you're more than invited. Mm-hmm. It's a very short list. I used to have these parties for Memorial and Labor Day. And I mean, everybody named Mama would come to my party. Like, I had a volleyball net and play all the games. And now it's like, 10, 12 people.
8: Okay.
4: Plus spouses.
5: I think it's better. It's more manageable.
4: Uh-huh. Yeah, it's more manageable.
8: We're getting
4: are y'all invited?
8: We get in the pool?
4: Yeah, sure.
8: Oh, I'm going to wear my good underwear then.
12: or your swimsuit.
4: There you go. Here's Anna with celebrity birthday.
12: Happy birthday to Brittany Mahomes. She's 31 today. Shares a birthday with Chris Tucker, who is 55. Debbie Gibson is 56. And Richard Gere is 77 today. Mm-hmm. Today's National Trail Mix Day.
8: Yum.
12: I brought some trail mix as a snack today.
5: Coincidence.
12: I know. National Eat Outside Day, National Matchmaker Day, and Kelly, it's National South Carolina Day.
5: How about
8: that? Did you know that?
4: Wow.
5: I did not, but I am celebrating always.
8: Yeah, good. It's the boiled peanut.
5: I'm going to call all my family in South Carolina and tell them happy day.
12: Yeah.
8: call your former neighbor Cosmo Brockington. I like that guy.
5: Cosmo's doing. Yeah. I don't
11: care. That's his real name?
5: Yeah. Cosmo Brockington III.
8: I met him and I thought I met a celebrity.
5: You did.
8: I was like, whoa.
4: I don't think there's been another non-show member that we have talked about many more times than Cosmo Brockington.
10: I never named Cosmo Brockington growing up.
5: Yeah. And next door neighbor named Cosmo Brockington growing up.
8: Yeah. I tell you what, we've met a lot of celebrities because of our job of meeting Cosmo Brockington from South Carolina.
4: That was big.
5: Right?
8: I was speechless.
4: Right?
5: He would love that so much.
4: I expected him to have like an entourage, a bodyguard.
8: He looked at me like, how does this guy work on the radio and can't talk?

Are you in your element? 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

0: 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We are all clear. 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From the Traffic One Traffic Center, I'm Patty Steele.
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2: Hello, everyone. My name is Emma Benoit, and when I was 16 years old, I attempted to take my own life. 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I felt like everything was up against me, and the fear of failure in combination with perfectionism and all of the things that young people have to deal with and struggle with in today's world became too much to bear. This book is really a reminder that hope is often carried through the stories that we share together. And I'm so deeply honored to have my story included alongside so many others, and I hope that every reader, every person that grabs this book and picks it up, finds the encouragement to keep going no matter what they're facing.
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6: All right, we got worst date ever coming your way here in about 40 minutes. Also, Monday, so we may be taking some petty calls here shortly.
10: Petty Monday.
6: In case you were petty over the weekend. My wife and my daughter experienced a moment where you get to see how people respond when they're not feeling their best. And some people respond.

0: with maybe a cold shoulder. Some people ignore you, and some people still show you love. My daughter had her birthday party over the weekend, and so she got to do a little sleepover with all her friends. And then the next morning early, they woke up to go to their soccer match. And they were in the area where the Dallas Cowboys operate. Mm-hmm. And upon leaving an establishment, they ran into, my wife said, a mountain of a man. She just said, this guy was big. She called me right away. He goes,
1: like a football player,
0: she said,
1: big?
0: Hey, because she didn't know who it was. And she said, hey, I just saw this guy. And I said, who is it? Give me some descriptions. Let me see who it is. And she goes, he's like 6 foot nine-ish.
1: Whoa.
0: He's really tall. He was really soft-spoken and sweet. And he looked like he may be Native American. And as soon as she said that, I was like, oh, my goodness, you ran into the most viral person of the NFL preseason, Shayosh Pete. He's the first Navajo Nation member to make it to the NFL. Oh. And he was just part of the Dallas Cowboys in the preseason. And he actually went viral for a speech he gave in the locker room where, listening to this man speak, and he's young. He had me ready to run through a wall.
2: I wish I had the, I heard the audio. I saw the headline, but I didn't click on it.
0: It's just about how that experience, like, made them all brothers. How we're all brothers now. And it was a really sweet speech.
2: Okay.
0: And she says, well, we walked up to him, and and I wanted the girls to take a picture with him. And he was very taken back. Like, why? She said, can we take a picture with you? And he said, why? He genuinely was wondering why. And my wife's like, because you're a football player and you're awesome. And so he said, okay. And reluctantly, he took a picture with my daughter and her three friends.
2: Okay.
0: And she sent it to me. And when Kinsey sent it to me, it clicked. I said, oh, babe, yesterday was cut day.
1: Oh, no.
0: And that gentleman, Shayosh Pete, it wasn't out in the news yet. And I said, he might have, because he was on the cusp of making the NFL roster, but he has some things to work on, and it was out there that he probably wasn't going to make it. And I said, the reason he was probably, because he seemed down, she said, but he still was so kind to my daughter and her friends. Mm. I said, he was probably down because he might have just had that really tough conversation where they said, hey, man, we really appreciate you, but we don't have room for you on this team.
2: Yeah.
0: And he still took the picture. He still took a moment with my daughter and her friends.
2: That's awesome.
0: He still acted like the guy you saw giving that speech. So he is
1: Maybe somebody else will pick him up.
0: I hope that dude. I hope he makes it.
1: I want everybody to play.
0: Shayosh Pete, man.
2: 1,100 people got cut over the weekend.
0: Yeah,
1: it's tough. That's when we were watching some of the preseason games, which are kind of like nah. But you feel for those guys. That's the last time they'll ever play.
0: And man.
3: Maybe that moment kind of made his day because it made him realize that he still had an impact.
4: Right.
0: Yeah. No, he absolutely did. And even if he didn't make the team, he still made people feel good and happy with his words. Now, speaking of football, here's some headlines for us. College and high school football, they officially started last weekend.
2: Yep.
0: The NFL finished the preseason, and now we get some real NFL football. First game of the season, Wednesday. We got a Wednesday kickoff on NBC.
2: Is that the one that's in Australia?
0: No, that's going to be on Thursday. So the Patriots will be taking on the defending Super Bowl champions, the Seahawks, in Seattle. And then we have a game on Thursday. This game is in Melbourne, Australia.
2: That's the one. Okay.
3: Oh, the Jonas Brothers are going to be there, right?
0: The Jonas Brothers are going to be there.
2: Okay.
0: And so are the 49ers, who are playing the Rams. But the game's like at 7 o'clock. What time is it? What time is it in Australia?
1: They're like a full day.
0: They're ahead, right? They're in the future.
4: Oh, so that's probably why it's on a Wednesday, because it's Thursday over there.
2: No, that's not the one.
0: The Thursday, so it's a Friday.
2: So it's Friday
0: there.
2: In Australia.
1: Oh, this
4: It'll
1: is
4: be Friday over there.
0: Yeah, they're in the future or something. But anyway, football is officially here, so we get some football in a couple of days.
1: Is it in Sydney?
0: Melbourne.
1: Oh.
0: But Australia is pretty big, so I'm sure they might have different time zone.
3: Yeah, different parts.
1: Right now in Melbourne, it's 9:27 p.m.
5: Whoa. Of what day?
1: Today's Monday.
0: So it'll be like an early game.
2: Yeah, so
0: for them. Early game.
6: The game will be at 10:35 a.m. in Australia.
0: Oh.
6: That is on Friday morning, which would make it at 8:35 Eastern, 7:35 Central, September 10th. That's a Thursday.
0: Let's pray for the players, because I'm confused for them.
3: Mm-hmm. Yeah, so they're 15 hours ahead?
0: I guess.
5: And pray for the Jonas Brothers.
0: And the Jonas Brothers.
3: They're going to be jet-lagged.
0: Yeah. Curaçao also won the Little League World Series. They beat the team from Henderson, Nevada. They hadn't won a Little League World Series since 2004. Scottie Scheffler, he won his second FedEx Cup, so he had a nice weekend. And the biggest shock in tennis, Novak Djokovic was bounced in the first round of the U.S. Open.
1: That is shocking.
0: Lost to Argentina's Mariano Navone.
2: I don't think he's ever lost in the first round.
0: Yeah, that was a big upset right there in the tennis world.
2: Yeah.
0: Now, did you guys see what's happening in the Grand Canyon?
4: No.
1: Yes.
0: Man,
4: what's happening?
0: You get out there to see the Grand Canyon with your family, you're really excited, and then boom, rain hits. A major flash flood devastated parts of the Grand Canyon. About an inch of rain fell in about 30 minutes.
1: It doesn't sound like much, but it created a whole thing.
0: Boulders and debris started falling, destroying bridges, knocked out the park's main water pipeline. Oh. More than 60 people have been evacuated. They had to be put in helicopters to get them out of there. One person is dead. They passed away from this, and about 15 others are still missing or unaccounted for. Yeah. And officials are warning that there could be more flooding coming to the Grand Canyon. And
1: stay out for
0: so
1: a while.
0: So scary out there.
2: I want to see the Grand Canyon. I mean, I do too. I won't go now.
0: It's
2: but
0: one of those where, I want to see that.
1: I've flown over it. But that's it.
4: Yeah. And during some times of the year, they have waterfalls. You can like take a boat and and swim through them and see waterfalls.
0: I know you could ride a donkey in the Grand Canyon, which is what I would want to do. A growing number of schools across the country are rolling out 3-year bachelor's degree programs.
2: Three year.
0: Now, this would give students a chance to earn a diploma quicker and save them a lot of money along the way. But here's the con. The downside, that means less party.
3: Oh. Only three years of partying, guys.
2: Yeah.
0: Is that a risk you want to take if you're going to college, less partying?
2: I don't know. I'm thinking I might try to get that fourth and fifth year of eligibility.
0: So instead of the traditional 120 credit hours spread across 4 years, some of these programs require about 90 credits. That would mean students can enter the workforce sooner, spend less on tuition and living expenses, and avoid piling as much debt, because that's what's scary when you get out of college. It's like, I get out, and then I'm like, dang.
3: Yeah.
0: Life hits you hard after college.
2: Okay.
0: The idea is gaining momentum. At least 70 schools have either launched a 3-year degree program or are actively considering them, but not everyone is sold on this. Critics worry about whether graduate schools and employers will fully embrace shorter degrees. I'll tell you this, we don't care.
2: Mm. we being the employer?
0: Yeah, we'll still hire you.
2: Yeah, we'll hire you.
0: Yeah, you get out there and do your thing. And why are we like this? Why are we like this as humans? It's already tough out there for the dating people, right, Audrey?
1: Yeah.
0: Right, Big Al?
2: Yeah.
0: There's apparently a new trend where men are not showering and not using deodorant before dates intentionally.
3: Why? Mm-hmm.
0: According to social media, this is called
1: pheromones, man.
0: This is called pheromone maxing, Kelly.
4: Yes.
3: Pheromone maxing?
0: Just when you thought maxing couldn't get any stupider, here we are.
3: Wow. Audrey, you show up to a date and he clearly hasn't showered. What do you do?
5: Well, he's pheromone maxing, so maybe it'll work on me. Who knows?
1: That means they have to go and work out and get all gross and sweaty. Right.
0: They just don't shower a whole day.
4: There's a nice little funk on them, but I like...
5: nice now, funk?
4: Don't we like...
5: clean?
4: Smell? No, like, I don't know. Like when Daniel comes home from working out, he smells really good. Or if he's been outside, like, watering the yard.
1: I prefer a cologne.
0: Yeah. Some men are allegedly... even wearing unwashed shirts that they already pheromone maxed to make sure it maxes it even more.
3: No, dirty clothes smell dirty.
1: No, but it's science behind pheromones.
4: Do you like the smell of Ryan whenever he's been like working or anything?
3: But I think it's different when it's somebody that you're kind of already in love with that you find that attractive versus if you're meeting someone for the very first time.
5: Absolutely. Yeah.
3: It's kind of a little off-putting, no?
1: You don't even realize it, though. There's something that you're attracted to about somebody. I remember I dated somebody when he would breathe on me.
0: Mm-hmm.
1: It was like intoxicating because of the pheromone match that we had.
0: The idea that you amplify your natural musk will make you biologically irresistible. That's what these people think. But this is not an exact science. All right.
5: No kidding.
1: Yeah, they're guessing. They're assuming it's good, but I mean,
2: when somebody passes by me, if I don't know them, I sometimes hold my breath. Like, if I don't know, not all the time, but I have caught myself like,
5: why you profile them?
2: I guess I'm funk profiling.
0: There have been people at the gym that have cleared sections of the gym because their pheromones are way too maxed.
4: The BO is too much. In that same article, JC, I read that this is too much, but. Drinking their own pee.
1: Don't talk about that. It's breakfast time.
0: I left that out for a reason, Justin.
6: No. Are we talking like ice or do you warm it up?
0: I left that out for a reason.
3: I'm going to throw up right here, right now.
0: I felt like...
6: temperature?
0: God. I felt like not showering was enough to talk about.
5: Oh my God, I feel nauseous.
6: It's a mixer, right?
0: But yes, they are doing it.
3: All right.
6: I'm trying to figure it out.
0: This is why Justin does it.
4: It's a slushy.
5: Oh, stop.

0: to stop.
1: Oh, no.
2: See, you guys, so we ask you to stop. Right. You keep going like little brothers, which is why we're family.
0: All right.
2: All right, Kelly Raspberry, what's coming up with the celebrity gossip?
0: Cleanse our palates with box office news. And Billie Eilish, I guess she went online and got certified to do a wedding like you did, JC, because she performed one this weekend. And I'll tell you who's when we come back.

0: 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We are all clear. No accidents, no major congestion. 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From the Traffic One Traffic Center, I'm Patty Steele.
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0: Coast region since 1981. 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
1: I'm Kelly Bennett for SuperTalk Mississippi News. An Illinois man who was indicted on federal charges after allegedly threatening both a friend of Nolan Wells and the friend's father will go before a judge Friday. Edward Porter is facing up to 5 years in prison and a fine of up to $250,000. Wells' body was found on Horn Island 2 days after he traveled there with friends to celebrate July 4th. Senator Jeremy England says social media has played a part in the threats.
2: You have a lot of these internet detectives or sleuths that are jumping and getting involved and starting to put people's information out there that they think may be involved with a crime or maybe accused of having done something. So I think Mississippi needs to look at some anti-doxing legislation. Of course, doxing is when you go find somebody's address or a picture of their home and you put it out there with the intent of someone being harassed or harmed.
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3: Hi, I'm Tom Frenchard, and my addiction to alcohol and cocaine started when I was 13 years old and led me to over 40 treatment centers around the country. I was on the brink of death when my mother dropped me off over here at the Home of Grace, expecting me to die, but God had another plan. This time it was different. I've now been sober almost 28 years, and I lead the Baco Foundation, which helps other people.
0: Todd's story, along with many other heroes in the book, shows how the worst thing to ever happen to us can make us hope givers. 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
1: Today will be sunny for the most part, but central and southern Mississippi may see some hit and miss showers and thunderstorms. A look at your state forecast from the National Weather Service. Northern Mississippi will be sunny with highs in the mid-90s. Tonight will be partly cloudy with lows in the mid-70s. Central Mississippi will be mostly sunny with a chance of afternoon showers and thunderstorms. Highs will be in the mid-90s. Tonight will be mostly clear with lows in the mid-70s. Southern Mississippi will be mostly sunny with a chance of showers and thunderstorms. Highs will be in the upper 80s. Tonight will be partly cloudy with a slight chance of showers and thunderstorms. Lows will be in the mid-70s. 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
5: Hopefully you had a wonderful weekend. You feel all good this Monday morning.
6: Mm-hmm.
5: But we do have to catch you up with what happened over the weekend out there with all the celebrities. So Kelly and Anna, fill us in. What's going on?
7: Well, did anybody make it out to the movies this weekend?
6: No.
5: I thought about
7: office.
5: I thought about The Coyote.
6: I want to see that.
7: Yeah. I've actually heard really, really great things
6: like
7: about it.
6: Like standing up for the little guy. You know?
5: Uh-huh.
7: Yeah. So no surprise that Spider-Man Brand New Day stayed number one this weekend. It took in another $22.2 million, pushing its domestic total to $891 million in this first 5 weeks. Internationally, it crossed the $1 billion mark a long time ago.
8: Yeah.
7: Coming in second was the Coyote versus Acme movie with $15.5 million, which is a huge win because Warner Brothers shelved it for tax reasons. Mm. And then Ketchup Entertainment saved the day and put it in theaters. And I've seen a couple of posts in Anna's group chat in the Facebook group from people saying that they absolutely loved it, that the theater was laughing out loud, and especially if you grew up a Looney Tunes fan.
6: Yeah, yeah. I want to see it.
7: I thought it was really good.
8: I want to see that.
6: Meet me.
7: The Odyssey came in third with $14.3 million, followed by Insidious Out of the Further in fourth with $10.1 million. And in just 2 weeks, this movie has earned $43 million domestically, and it only cost about $18 million to produce.
5: Oh, good.
7: And then rounding out the top five was with the stinker of the week, The Dog Stars. That's the one with Jacob Elordi. Just kind of a big flop. It opened with $8 million. Oof. Got a 40% positive rating on Rotten Tomatoes with an audience score of a C+. And that one cost more than $80 million to produce.
8: Ooh. Which I need to know why it sucks.
7: I guess you got to go see it.
8: It's post-apocalyptic and Jacob Elordi.
6: Maybe we're burned out on post-apocalyptic.
5: Yeah, we've got too much of that.
7: Maybe, but I guess you got to go see it and let us know why it sucks.
8: I'm
7: but you, knowing you... You're going to like it.
8: I'm going to love it.
7: Yeah. Yep. But it's Ridley Scott is the director behind it, so this is one of his biggest bombs, unfortunately.
8: All right.
6: Oh, Ridley.
7: Uh-huh. Yeah.
6: All right, so Billie Eilish, Dumois has lots of photos taken from up above, a drone, I guess,
8: mm-hmm.
6: of her officiating her brother Phineas's wedding in Montecito on Saturday. He married a YouTuber named Claudia Sulewski. I've never heard her name said out loud. She's beautiful.
7: Mm-hmm.
6: But they dated for 7 years before he proposed.
8: Wow.
5: Shout out.
7: I think Brian and I were
6: young.
7: Together.
6: 7 years.
5: 7 years is the best year.
6: And I guess she does. Have you ever heard of Cyclar Skincare? C-Y-K-L-A-R?
7: Cyclar? I'm not familiar.
6: I'm not familiar with any of her stuff. Other than she's now Mrs. Phineas. So if you want to go see Dumas' Instagram, you can see some, like I said, Billie looks amazing. She's wearing this form-fitted, off-the-shoulder kind of gown. Justin Bieber was posting some selfies with Hailey Bieber from the wedding.
5: Oh, cool.
6: Also there, Kristen Bell and Dax Shepard. Jason Sudeikis was there. Very new, fresh cut. I mean, he looked...
5: Very too fresh.
6: Different. It was a different haircut. I'm wondering if he's doing it for a movie role. Rachel Sennott and the one and only Rebecca Black.
5: Oh.
6: She sneaks her way in everything.
5: Well, she's an artist. Maybe she opened up for one of them.
6: Maybe Phineas is doing something for her.
7: Yeah, maybe they're working together.
5: So there goes my hopes and dreams of Phineas dating a Ferb. That would have been great.
9: Phineas a Ferb.
5: Dang. Yeah.
7: Dang.
5: Not going to happen, at least with this one.
7: Yeah. So I'm really proud of Olivia Rodrigo because I have been seeing so many videos of her Daisy Chains Field Festival.
6: It went well.
7: It went so well.
6: Yeah.
7: It was on Saturday night in Irvine, California. She raised $10 million for women-focused nonprofits, and then Melinda French Gates matched it. So it brought the total to $20 million.
5: Oh, I hope I run into Melinda Gates one day.
7: Right? So it was an all female music festival that Olivia Rodrigo put together. It was a lot of her music friends, I guess you could say, like Chapel Roan was one of the performers. Dochi was also there, and it had two stages and all day. They just had like all female performers. All of the videos I saw, it just looked like just a good time. Yeah. Like the vibes were good. Everybody seemed really happy. Even in the mosh pits, it looked like everybody was having a good time.
6: Well, they were very concerned about the heat.
5: It was very hot.
6: In the 90s, and they were like they had hydration stations and misters everywhere. They were like signs, stay hydrated. And so they didn't want to have like tragic stories coming out of there.
7: They gave everybody free reusable water bottles that were Daisy Chain branded. So that was pretty cool. So the $20 million will be split evenly between 10 organizations, including Baby to Baby, Johns Hopkins Center for Indigenous Health, National Women's Law Center, and Planned Parenthood. She also brought out Sarah McLachlan to perform Building a Mystery and Angel, which they dedicated to Dolly Parton. And then Alanis Morissette joined her for Ironic, and Stevie Nicks came out for Landslide.
6: Isn't it ironic? Mm-hmm. I thought Stevie Nicks would have done a Dolly tribute since she did that duet with Dolly.
5: Right.
7: Yeah, I kind of thought so too.
6: And three members of Cat's Eye showed up. Remember, they had to drop out of performing because the one of them sprained her ankle.
4: Yeah.
6: That's because four of them still tour. But they just came out to introduce the Baby to Baby, I think.
5: They didn't say nothing?
6: No, they just came out.
7: As an appearance?
6: Just an appearance, yeah.
7: Yeah. Well, and Olivia Rodrigo confirmed that the festival will return next year.
4: Okay.
7: So very awesome.
6: Aww. So when we're asked to do social media videos from time to time, we try to put some thought into it, right? We want it to be entertaining and maybe grab your attention.
5: Yeah.
6: Tom Cruise and Anne Hathaway just showed me you don't have to try.
5: Oh, that was rude.
6: You don't have to try.
5: Well, they're
6: you come out
5: so famous.
6: Tom Cruise putting his much older face in the camera, because let's be honest, we're all getting older. Is this the old people joke? Is this thing recording?
5: Oh.
6: Is this thing on?
4: Doing comedy. All right.
5: Yeah.
6: Then he backs up, and there's Anne Hathaway glowing because she's about to deliver a baby. And when you get to the end stages of pregnancy, if you don't know this, you get the giggles. At least I did. I remember Angelina Jolie watching her in an interview. You just laugh at stuff. So she's just laughing. She's happy to be there.
4: Okay.
6: So they back up and they reveal that they're going to be starring in Days of Thunder 2, which is coming in summer of 2028. And basically, they don't know what they're doing. It's like, just get out there and wing it, guys. Y'all could watch this video. It's So what are we doing? She's like, making a movie? He's like, well, you're going to have that baby first, and we're going to make the movie? She's like, okay. He's like, 2028, don't be late. You're going to go with that? It was so awkward.
5: I thought it was a deep fake.
6: It's so bad.
5: Honestly, I thought it was a deep fake of Tom Cruise. So I stopped.
6: Not.
5: I was like, it's a deep fake guy. So I stopped watching.
7: Oh, wow.
6: They put the minimal effort into this. And it's a big announcement that Anne Hathaway is going to be the love interest. This is the movie in 1990, the original, where Tom met Nicole Kidman on the set.
5: Oh.
6: And within the year of meeting, they got married. That was in 1989. The movie came out in 1990. So,
4: was the movie good? I've never seen it.
6: I loved it back in the day. I don't know if it holds up.
4: It's like action.
6: He plays a NASCAR driver, Cole Trickle, and Nicole Kidman played like a neurosurgeon or something because he got some head injury and they fell in love.
4: Oh.
6: I think Anne Hathaway this time plays an engineer and team owner.
4: Okay, so
6: he calls her Annie.
4: It's a racing car.
6: It's about
4: movie.
6: NASCAR. Whoa. Yeah.
9: I'm watching the announcement video with like just the subtitles. This is so awkward.
6: It's
9: like,
6: so awkward.
9: And he looks at her and she goes, "What now?" And she goes, "What now?"
6: Like, make a movie? You gotta have the baby first. Okay, don't be late. You gonna go with that? It's so bad. And these are actors.
4: Yeah.
6: But what we learned, they can't wing it without a script.
5: Yeah.
6: That's what I learned.
7: Yeah. So a couple of years ago, I think it was Ruby Rose that said that Taylor Swift just scrolls GoFundMe like a social media, that she just scrolls and donates. And actually, a couple of years ago, Taylor Swift had donated so much to just any GoFundMe she could find that GoFundMe put a cap on how much you can donate.
5: Really?
7: Yeah, and it was because Taylor Swift was just donating so much.
6: Why do they care?
5: How cool would it be to
7: Right, that's a great question. I don't know why, but they put a cap on it.
5: To be that wealthy and you're able to do that.
7: Yeah,
5: really cool.
7: Right, so she just kind of scrolls it like a social media, and that was what she was doing this weekend because she donated $50,000 to a GoFundMe benefiting a mom who was seriously injured trying to help teenagers who had been in a car accident. Her name is Ashley Taunton. She was driving on I-95 in Rhode Island last month when she pulled over to help three teenagers who had hydroplaned and crashed during a storm. And as she was helping, there was another vehicle that hydroplaned and came barreling towards them. Mm. Ashley managed to push one of the teenagers out of the way before she was hit, so her injuries were quite severe, and recovery reportedly could take up to a year, followed by extensive physical therapy. So along with Taylor's donation, she also wrote, "Wishing you the best recovery possible and sending love to your family, Taylor." Mm.
5: I guess that's why my wife always says, "You can't stop." But we want to help
10: it's
5: people.
10: It's definitely a possibility.
6: Risk you take. You know, there's a lot of good Samaritans in the world.
10: I've seen that. And I just pray for them.
7: Yeah, like, thankfully.
6: Whew. All right, so Post Malone's new fiance, Christy Lee, spilled all the details on her engagement to Vogue magazine. Big Al was so excited to hear about it.
10: This is the one with the big, huge rose ring, right?
6: So she said for months, Post had been asking her questions about ring styles, but she never caught on. Whatever. So based on what she said, he worked with Angel City Jewelers, who they're already blasting it on their social medias, too, now that the cat's out of the bag, designing a 20-carat natural oval diamond ring set on a thin gold band.
9: Wow.
6: That's what she wanted.
5: Whoa.
6: So in the week leading up to the proposal, he, you know, flew. She calls it now our ranch.
5: Is that a red flag?
6: At our ranch in Utah.
4: Yeah, she's about to get married to him and own it.
6: And he's surprising
7: her. What's yours is mine, honey.
6: He surprised her with a baby Highland cow. I want a baby cow.
10: A
6: baby Highland cow.
10: A baby cow. Okay,
6: that's what I said.
10: Yeah, I mean,
6: bunnies and chickens. And then had all of her friends and her parents come out and surprise

0: guys were this big outdoor dinner with all the twinkling lights and flowers, and that's when he proposed. But she said there was something so special about being at our ranch, surrounded by the people we love most and all of our new little animals.
1: Oh.
2: Okay, I mean, I hear what you're saying, JC. Is it not? It's not a red flag, but there seems to be a timeline.
3: If I'm Post Malone's friend and I'm at this thing, I'm his friend.
2: Yeah.
3: And I hear her say, "So good to be at our ranch." You better believe I'm gonna be like, "What? What'd you say?
4: Whose ranch?"
5: But how do you know it's not both of theirs?
0: He ain't putting nothing in her name yet.
2: No.
5: How do you know?
6: But he probably told her, "This is our, this is your home. I want you to feel like this is your home."
3: And it's supposed to be like that when you get married. But still, as a friend, I'd be like, "Hold up one second."
0: It seems a little premature.
3: Wait a minute here. Ranch.
2: It's your ring, but it's his ranch.
3: I hope you're talking about the dressing in the fridge. That's your our ranch. All right, well, we got more celebrity gossip coming your way here with Kelly Raspberry's Entertainment Report in about an hour. Got a worst date ever coming your way here in about 10 minutes, Kid Nation, with all the details you want to hear. But this morning, the Kid Craddock Morning Show is sponsored by Legacy Box.
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7: Hey, Daniel.
8: Good morning.
7: Good morning.
9: All right,
10: smooth voice there.
7: Daniel. Yeah. Daniel, what was the worst date ever? What happened, dude?
8: So it was my senior prom, and my dad had just bought this brand new Mitsubishi Lancer OZ Rally Special Edition. Yeah, like, yeah. This was, it looked like something from Fast and the Furious.
10: Heck yeah.
8: So I invited this girl that wasn't from my school, and I went to go pick her up, and she had some coffee with her, and she's like, I want to have a lot of energy for you, because, like, I'm so excited. And it was, like, this triple shot espresso something drink. So we head back to my place, and we get ready. We're heading out to dinner. And she's, like, she just leans all the way back in the seat. She's like, my stomach doesn't feel too good. So we're following all my friends. And this was back when 121 didn't have, like, the full highway. It was just, like, the frontage road, so there's nothing but a curb. So she goes, I think you need to pull over.
11: Oh, no.
8: And I'm like, oh, okay. Well, there's no way to pull over, and I can't just hop the curb in this car. And she proceeds to projectile vomit all in this brand-new car.
11: Oh, no.
10: Worst date ever.
8: Oh, no. So bad for her, but that smell never came out.
11: Oh,
8: I didn't have anything
11: God.
8: To clean it up.
12: Something to remember her by.
8: We missed dinner. I missed my senior prom. She had to stay at my house and slept in my sister's room because she was so sick.
11: Oh, poor thing. Honestly, that's
8: know.
7: How's the married life
8: so
7: with her?
8: Bad for her. didn't marry her.
11: Shocking.
7: Shockingly enough.
11: She's actually our next caller.
6: Share your worst date ever story.
13: Call or text.
6: 800-543-3548.
7: You know, along the lines of dating, it is tough out there. We just talked about how
10: it's tough.
7: Women have to put up with pheromone maxing now. Mm. All those bad days people go on. And then you see a story that hits you over the weekend where you go, no way. This guy got away with this for so long.
10: In this day and age.
7: With the internet, with the amount of research we can do, there is no way a guy could pose as a very wealthy professional football player and have women actually fall for it when we have the beautiful internet right there at our fingertips on our phones.
10: Not just fall for it. Send him money.
11: Oh, my.
7: Yet it happened.
14: This is the funniest story.
11: Yeah, so what happened?
7: And shout out to one of my, a student at my alma mater of San Diego State, because this opened up the door for everything. So there's a guy named Dejon Love who pretended to be a player on the San Francisco 49ers.
14: For 4 years.
7: An NFL team to get women. He was like, hey, baby, I play football. Not just to get women, but to get money from these women. So this 20-year-old student at San Diego State shared some of the videos that Dejon was sending her. Here he is showing off his car keys and some of his jewelry.
15: Now I'll show you some of the car. Matter of fact, I got my keys on me. This is my Lamborghini. Huracan. Mm-hmm. Evo.
7: Oh, yeah.
15: This car is $340,000. It's worth more than that now. Mm-hmm. This is my ZR1 Corvette. That's $190,000. Here's my Hellcat Charger Red Eye. That's $140,000.
4: Very braggadocious.
15: And then here's my AMG Benz AMG 63S. That's about $200,000. So this keys here is probably worth about $1 million, close to $1 million. So I love vehicles. I love jewelry. This bracelet is about $20,000. The ring is about $10,000. The pendant is $30,000. The Richard Mille is $300,000.
4: This Who talks like this?
7: In that same video, he's also talking about all the houses he has in San Francisco. I got my house in Brooklyn. I got my house in the overseas.
4: And the point of this video is to ask her out.
7: He's trying to get her to go. He would develop romantic relationships with these women. Then be like, oh, not only am I an NFL player, very successful, by the way, I also am a real estate investor and business investor. So he would get them on that route. Here's the thing. This dude walks around with a San Francisco 49ers helmet everywhere he goes.
11: Okay, so it wasn't that he was using someone else's photos. He was just cosplaying.
4: No, so cosplaying. He did was he dressed up in all 49ers stuff, had all these photo shoots, went on Facebook dating, Tinder, and Bumble, posted himself in all of these 49ers photos, claimed to be a player, made these women interact with him, sent videos like the one we just played, so they believed he was and believed he had money. And then he started getting them to invest money because he said they could build a future together.
7: It wasn't him. He had an 18-year-old partner.
4: Who pretended to be his financial advisor.
7: And he would introduce them to this guy, and then he would start talking about all the financials and stuff. But this guy was posting training videos. Of him training on the beach. And when I tell you, this guy is not a football player just from looking at him.
4: Why?
7: He just doesn't move like an NFL player.
4: A lot of them can't run because they block.
7: He says he's a wide receiver, which is one of the fastest people on the field.
10: But, JC, if you're going to train on the beach,
4: you run slower in the sand. It's hard.
10: And what I would do if I were a San Francisco 49er, I would wear my San Francisco 49er helmet while I'm training on said beach.
7: Ladies,
10: catching passes.
7: Here's what you might catch.
4: What's the difference between a guy walking around with a guitar case on his back through the airport so people think he's a musician?
10: Shout out.
4: There are guys that cosplay
5: all the time.
4: Well,
5: they're not saying I'm a professional. Five.
7: Yeah. It'd be like
4: they're acting like they're a professional musician.
5: I'm Imagine Dragons.
7: This would be the equivalent of a guy with a guitar saying, "Yeah, I'm traveling to New York to perform at Madison Square Garden for 30 nights, and it's sold out."
4: Right.
7: That's literally the equivalent.
4: Well, you know what? I'm not mad at him. I'm mad at the women that fell for it and didn't do a quick Google search.
7: Thank you. How do you not search his name and see that he has never been on an NFL roster, nor a college roster, nor a high school roster?
11: Was there no other player in the NFL that had his same name by chance?
7: No. Nope. There's a quarterback for the Packers who has the last name Love. His name is Jordan Love, but not on the. There's no Dejon Love on the 49.
10: But what a cool name, though.
4: That does sound like a football player name. But how did he get busted finally? Because I did see a girl online. She was like, "Get yourself a real man. Don't settle." And it's like she fell for it,
10: I think they started questioning him, and he would block them. The girls,
7: because 26 women allegedly lost approximately $1.3 million.
4: Oh, no.
7: And so when you invest money, you expect to, where's my ROI, my return on investment? Where's my payments? Where's this money at?
4: The FBI got involved. Now it's wire fraud. It's another thing to steal money.
7: And when I tell you these training videos are hilarious,
4: they really are.
7: Some guy put a video of an actual NFL player training on sand and this guy. And the difference is night and day.
4: Well, where is he today?
7: He's in jail right now.
4: He really got arrested?
7: Oh, yeah.
4: Kelly, he got arrested with his football helmet.
11: Aww.
4: He was carrying it around.
7: Yeah, here's another thing, ladies. An NFL player rarely will wear his team logo anywhere.
4: Or carry his helmet.
7: Or,
10: he's got a gold chain with his football card, playing card around his neck. He was trying.
7: So hard.
10: Y'all don't feel bad for him. We should start a GoFundMe for him.
4: I feel bad for him. If it wasn't for the stealing money part, the rest of it, you feel bad that somebody needs that kind of validation.
11: Yeah.
4: He went to a lot of effort. Like, he's faked Google searches. This is why I am going to defend the women not knowing. He would fake Google searches, searching his own name, and then have AI create a response that was him as a football player. And he would screenshot it and send it to the women. He'd be like, "See, I'm real. I'm on Google."
10: I'm on Google.
4: Well, you know, when women want something to be true so badly, they overlook all the red flags.
7: Right.
4: That's why we have love letters to Kelly.
7: I know.

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1: Did take my cleats back to Foot Locker and I got my $69 back. So I was.
2: Well, how are you comparing yourself to
1: this baker? I'm just saying, he was talking. He talked. Well, carrying the gear and the new cleats and all that stuff.
3: If you see me around town, you best believe I'm going to be carrying my Dallas Cowboy helmet everywhere with me. I'm going to go get me one of them fake chains. I'm going to see where this takes me.
4: Are you a Cowboy player?
3: Yep.
1: Sure am.
5: Wow.
3: My name is Dejuana Moore. That's my name.
5: What do they do with your helmet when they arrest you?
3: They probably keep it at jail, so when you get out,
5: keep
3: they
5: keep it
3: back
5: at jail? They put it in a big Ziploc
3: bag. In the big Ziploc. Probably keep it there for you ready
2: to
3: go.
2: A gallon size.
3: Yeah.
1: Oh, man.
3: All right, now coming up here in about 10 minutes, Kid Nation, we are going to issue a mascara alert. And this is one of those where you don't know what is going on in people's lives. People smile through the pain. We all go through things. Mm-hmm. We all lose loved ones, and we still show up. But we're going to celebrate a cast member's friend here in 10 minutes. Again, this is a mascara alert. We got you in 10 minutes.
6: Several microphones chasing a point.
7: They crack me up every morning.
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0: morning from the Traffic One Traffic Center. Traffic moving smoothly right now, looking great for your Monday morning ride. 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
6: Sorry, I just choked on my own spit because I don't know how to be a human.
7: It's hot.
6: I've been doing this my whole life.
8: Yeah, breathing.
6: Somehow recently, I can't.
5: Can't swallow?
6: Like, at least once a day, I choke on my own spit. Just,
5: I know, it hits your tonsil, right?
6: I'm just living.
8: Wow. No reason at all.
6: Barely.
5: Well, I'm glad you're okay.
6: I don't know how to swallow, right? That's tough to do. All right, but we did issue a mascara alert here. Because last week, Anna, you went through something extremely traumatic and devastating, and you lost a really close friend of yours.
9: Yeah, it was actually 2 weeks ago now.
6: Mm-hmm. And last week was when everything was just setting in for you.
9: Yeah. It's been hard to kind of just like pretend I'm okay when I'm not.
8: Yeah.
9: And this past weekend we had the celebration of life, which was beautiful, of course. But JC was encouraging me to just kind of write about it and share it.
6: I told Anna, it's okay to hold our personal things in, but I told her how we have a platform. And there are so many of you listening right now that are going through this right now, mm-hmm. have gone through this, or unfortunately will be going through this. Mm. And hearing it from somebody that is a friend to you, like Anna, you listen to us on the radio every morning, we are your friends. Hearing somebody else that is going through this and seeing that it's okay to feel this way and it's okay to talk about your feelings, it's a powerful podium that we possess. And yeah. I said, if you feel okay, and if you want to share what you're going through, I think a lot of people would appreciate it.
9: Yeah. So I did write a little something about it, and I also wrote a lot about my friend, Jessica, if I may share. Grief is such a weird, frustrating, and difficult thing to navigate, and unfortunately, I've spent the last few weeks trying to understand it. My heart breaks to say out loud that I recently lost one of my closest friends, Jessica, after her incredibly long and unfair battle to cancer. I was so lucky to have met her in the fourth grade and even luckier to grow up with her, love her, and keep her close into adulthood. Growing up, she loved to read and to write, and I was always so envious of her bookshelves because they were filled with stories that she engulfed and she loved so dearly. When we were 16, she told me that her life dream was to turn books into TV shows, and I remember telling her that it wasn't just a dream because it was something that I knew that she could do. And just when I thought that I was lucky to know her, I was even more fortunate to watch her make that dream a reality. Because she became a TV writer, an author, and someone who was beyond gifted with how she wove words together to tell beautiful stories. When we were 24, she told us that she was diagnosed with breast cancer, but she wasn't gonna let that stop her. She wasn't going to let that become her or stop her from living the life that she wanted to live or tell the stories that she wanted to tell. And once again, I knew that was something she could do. The years that followed were filled with girls' trips, concerts, bougie dinners, and cozy wine nights. And I'll never forget how absolutely gorgeous she looked on her wedding day when she said her vows to a man who fell straight out of a romance novel and became her husband. And I've looked at my own wedding photos and I focus on how beautiful she looked standing next to me. Losing someone to cancer is so infuriating and cruel and vastly unfair. You're cursed with limited time, but you're blessed with each day that you fully cherish. You're struck with all five stages of grief at once, because you're angry and you're depressed and you're begging for a different outcome, while simultaneously gracious, knowing that your loved one is no longer suffering or in indescribable pain. You're struck with survivor's guilt, and you're selfishly sad that they're no longer here with you. I've spent countless hours looking at photos of Jessica, and I've spent all of my time with my friends who are lucky to know her as well. And we've laughed and we've cried at a lifetime of memories. We've shared bottles of her favorite white wine, and we've imagined how lucky the angels are in heaven that get to hear her laughter. I'm going to be very sad for a long while, and I'm going to miss her forever, because at this point, I just don't know a life without her. But I will never fail to acknowledge how lucky I am to have such a beautiful and radiant soul woven into so many parts of my being. She's in every book that I read, and she's in every friend that I have, and she's in every prayer that I whisper, knowing that she can hear me. Because out of all of the stories that she ever wrote, my favorite was always hers. Naturally, I'm also going to take this opportunity to continue my loud support for her work.

0: which is now her legacy. And I ask you to appreciate her writing in TV shows like My Life with the Walter Boys on Netflix, or It's Not Like That on Prime Video. For anyone who has ever lost someone to cancer or had the unfortunate circumstance of experiencing any sort of grief, my heart is fully with you, and I thank you for giving me the space to share my own.
1: That was beautiful, Anne.
2: Beautiful.
3: I'm so sorry
2: for your loss.
3: So tragic to be so young and so talented. You feel like the world was robbed.
0: Yeah.
3: As well.
0: Yeah.
1: And you're, the anger you feel, cancer is one of those things where I still don't understand.
3: Why
1: can't we figure this out? How many years have we lost with loved ones?
0: Right.
1: Tomorrow's the anniversary of my father-in-law passing away from cancer. And nothing made us more upset than hearing there was something that would have saved him.
2: Right.
1: It just wasn't readily available for him in the area he lived in.
0: Yeah. It's so frustrating.
3: Like things that are available in other parts of the world, but not here because of red tape. It's always about money. Yeah. Always about money.
0: Yeah. It was so frustrating. And she was always so positive. There was always another treatment she could try, another trial she could participate in, until it just got to be too much.
3: Too much.
0: So we had the celebration of life this past weekend, and it was like, you know, I think with any circumstance like that, it's like you're so sad that you're all in this room for this reason, but at the same time, it's so nice to connect with so many people.
3: Because you're all in that room because of her.
0: Exactly. Right.
3: Yeah.
0: Exactly.
1: And so, together.
0: Yeah, her siblings spoke so beautifully of her, and her husband spoke so beautifully of her. Aww. When I talked to her mom, she said that she was always so happy when I would talk about her shows on the radio, and so that kind of encouraged me to, you know, talk about her this morning as well. But yeah, it's been hard. It's been really hard.
1: And it's gonna be hard. And
2: it's gonna be hard. God is close to the brokenhearted and heals their wounds. So that's one of those things you just have to hold on to. My prostate cancer runs in my family. My dad had it, and it's not what ultimately killed him, but it I was mad. Yeah. I remember being mad. I remember, I was like, I'm not supposed to lose my dad, you know? Like, he can fix anything. But you just have to, you know, push on. I wish I had some more encouraging words to say. I really don't.
3: I should ask John McGill to write something.
2: John McGill is really good.
0: I would love that.
2: Yeah, John McGill is really good.
0: I would love that.
2: These moments.
4: You wrote that very beautifully.
1: You did.
0: Oh, thank you.
3: Very talented.
0: Very beautiful. Thank you.
3: You have the most talented core group of friends. It's like, how did y'all find each other?
5: They're like Avengers.
3: Yeah. Talent attracts talent.
1: It really does.
0: Yeah, I spent on Friday night, I got together with a lot of my girlfriends, and we were just looking at photos, and we were like, man, how lucky are we, truly, to just kind of have each other? Mm-hmm. So I've been very, very blessed with all of my friends, that's for sure.
1: Well, thank you for sharing,
0: Anna,
1: because I know that was difficult, and I know you were indecisive about being so public with it.
0: Yeah.
1: But we are going to be thinking about you and your friend's family. And this is a wound, and wounds hopefully eventually close up, and there will be a scar, but those memories that you have that make you cry,
2: that's what you're holding.
1: Hopefully in a few years, those will turn into smiles and laughter instead of tears. Mm. Thank you, Anna, for sharing.
0: Thank you.
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0: good morning from the Traffic One Traffic Center. Things looking good for your Monday morning ride. Traffic still moving along smoothly. We're all clear. No accidents, no major congestion. 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From the Traffic One Traffic Center, I'm Patty Steele.
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2: 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Ocean Arrow is investing $4 million to expand their existing facility at the Port of Gulfport. Ocean Arrow developed the Triton, an environmentally powered autonomous underwater and surface vehicle, which collects data above and below the ocean's surface and relays the information from virtually anywhere. The system supports defense, research, and energy missions through autonomous capabilities that enable the efficient deployment, operation, and recovery. The improvements will provide the capacity needed to increase production of the company's Triton platform. The project will create 45 jobs. 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
2: The Mississippi man said to have killed his nursing student girlfriend and leaving her body in the trunk of his car will avoid the death penalty after changing his plea in court on Friday. 25-year-old Bryson Rivers appeared at the Forest County Courthouse and pled guilty to capital murder. He was sentenced to life in prison without the possibility of parole. Police found the body of Lauren Johansson, a 22-year-old nursing student at the University of Southern Mississippi, in the trunk of a vehicle at Wolf River Cemetery in Past Christian, July 3rd of 2024. Authorities believe Johansson was killed in Forest County before her body was transported to Harrison County. Rivers had been serving time in Tennessee for beating and kidnapping Johansson. An administrative error by a county employee allowed him to leave the state while out on bond.
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9: Hi, Kelly Raspberry. What's happening in Hollywood?
12: Oh, my gosh.
9: What?
12: I don't know why I thought we were doing Love Letters to Kelly. I had to totally do a brain shift.
9: No, Love Letters to Kelly is coming up, though, in 1 hour.
13: Good tease, hey, Kelly.
9: Great job.
12: Yeah, I just had to do a little brain shift there. That's okay. So Tom Cruise and Anne Hathaway made an effort at posting a cute Instagram reel. That's how they do it in Hollywood these days. It's a budget saving move, I think, JC, announcing she's going to join him in the Days of Thunder sequel. Tom's a really great actor. Can we say
13: I've heard,
12: that?
13: I've heard
12: we'll
13: that.
12: Agree
13: I've heard
12: with that. About him. Yeah. Why is he trying to pull off? Is this thing recording? Is this tap, tap, tap? Is this thing on? I don't know what he's thinking. I don't know what anybody's thinking. So he and Annie reveal a bright yellow and green race car wrapped with Days of Thunder 2 summer 2028 on the side. And Tom looks at her and says, well, now what? She said, now what? Let's make a movie. And of course he says, well, you need to have your baby first, then we can make the movie. And she just laughs. That's a great idea. So Tom is back as NASCAR star Cole Trickle, and Anne's going to play an engineer and team owner. Now, in the 1990 original, Nicole Kidman played this neurosurgeon who treats and falls in love with Cole Trickle, and it was on that set that they fell in love and got married within a year. But then that all went to hell in a handbasket, but it took a long time for it to happen.
13: Maybe in that promo, they're acting like they can't act.
12: It's not good. Go look at it. It's weird and awkward, and I don't like it.
14: You know, he hasn't won an Oscar for his movie, for any of his movies, but he got an honorary Oscar.
12: What? Well, he does deserve that.
14: At the Governor's
12: He does deserve awards. That. He has made a huge impact. Yeah. I just think this video is weird. All right, so after 7 years, the final episode of Kelly Clarkson's talk show is today.
13: Oh, really?
12: On a Monday. Isn't that weird?
13: Yeah. Okay.
12: But she filmed it back in June, but it is the last day of August, too. You know, September's tomorrow. Isn't that crazy? Yeah.
15: That's crazy.
12: So she filmed it back in June. Details were kept a secret till now because the U.S. Sun told me, and maybe somebody else found it, but I found it there. For her last Kellyoke, she's going to sing her own songs. Since You've Been Gone, Al's
13: Since
12: favorite.
13: You've Been Gone!

0: stronger.
1: Stronger!
2: No.
0: And piece by piece.
1: Piece by piece!
2: Oh, piece by piece will make you cry.
1: Piece by piece.
0: She's also going to perform.
3: That was beautiful.
0: She's also going to perform Golden from K-pop Demon Hunters.
2: You know that one, Al.
4: Man, I've heard that song a million times. I can't even call it right now. But.
0: Apparently, there were a lot of audience requests. And she's also singing Pink's Sober, which might be a little nod as to who might be taking over that time slot. But anyway, as for her final guests, it's her kids.
3: Oh, cute.
4: Oh, that is very cool.
0: 12-year-old River Rose and 10-year-old Remy. So like I said, by singing Sober, is Pink going to be the one, and that's the rumor, that she was auditioning to take over for Kelly with that time slot becomes available.
2: I'm kind of hoping her kids are regular kids where she's asking them questions and she's like, so blah blah blah blah, it's all right.
1: And I remember Pink coming out, she was like, if I wanted a TV show, I'd get one.
0: Well, that's true, but they said that NBC does want her, but she's asking for over $10 million, and this is what the rumor is, and that Kelly currently makes about $15 million. Okay, so she wants to come in that high. Mm-hmm. Is that worth it to them when they can probably put on Today Show Hour 17?
1: Right.
0: And, you know, sell As Seen on TV stuff. That's how they make money now. But there's also a rumor that Johnny Weir and Tara Lipinski could be, wouldn't that be a great show?
3: I would love that.
0: They are in conversations, and they would be a lot cheaper. Mm-hmm. Than Pink. And I love them together.
3: Me
0: They're
3: too.
0: So fun.
3: I would watch that.
0: I would too. So we'll see. Simon Cowell, you know, I watched last week just America's Got Talent out of curiosity because I knew that Simon was out with back surgery and I was waiting to see who's going to fill in his seat. And Terry Crews got up and said he has back surgery, but they left the seat empty until this week. Mm. Now we found out that Kenan Thompson is going to fill in as Simon recovers from his back surgery.
4: Okay.
0: Yeah.
4: I'm down with that.
0: And I had to look up, who are the judges again? Because I couldn't remember.
2: Howie.
0: Well, I know it was Howie. He's always there.
2: Sophia.
0: I couldn't remember. Is it Sophia or Heidi? But it's Sophia and now Mel C. Yeah.
2: What?
0: I just got so sick of her throwing water on Simon every week. And like, get over
3: she
0: it.
3: Throws
0: I
3: just, water on him?
0: Every,
2: she did it one time.
4: She did it more than once.
2: Oh.
0: On Friday, Tennessee Governor Bill Lee proposed renaming Nashville's airport in honor of Dolly Parton.
4: I love this
0: that
4: idea.
0: That makes such sense.
2: Dolly Airport?
0: Yeah. The mayor of Nashville's on board. He posted on Instagram, Dolly was in the process of working with us on a remarkable hotel and museum, which we've talked about. It's called Songteller. She called her love letter. She called that her love letter to Nashville. Well, now it's our turn to share a love letter to Dolly by renaming Nashville International Airport to Dolly Parton International Airport in Nashville.
1: I support that.
0: But it's not that simple.
1: Why?
0: You can't just name stuff. It has to go through
2: our president. Did.
0: It has to go through America. Committee. Right. Have him rename it. I wonder if Trump could do that.
2: Dolly Parton and Donald Trump International Airport.
0: Well, here's the thing.
4: Yeah.
0: Dolly's team said they are touched by the idea and open to continuing the conversation.
2: What if the whole country votes on it and we're like, yeah, let it.
0: Yeah, but what could they want? Money? I don't understand. Why wouldn't you want her honored in that way? They're open to considering the conversation.
1: Also, how does her team own Dolly Parton?
0: Well, they do own her trademark, probably her name and her likeness. So you can't just let everybody do it without going through proper channels.
2: And what would the letters be? D-I-P?
4: No, DDD.
0: I don't know if the letters would change. Would they change? Would the letters change?
2: I don't know. I think it goes.
0: That would be funny if it was Triple D.
4: I think they're going to rename one of the runways 36 Double D.
3: Those are actually those are the terminals.
2: Oh, so good.
0: Was it?
3: He smiled like it was.
4: It's a Monday.
0: I'm over the talk about who's going to be the next James Bond. At this point, I don't care anymore. It's been too long.
2: Idris Elba's not even in the short list anymore.
0: Idris Elba's he's like...
2: He aged out.
0: Well, it wasn't that. He said, my name was never in the running. That way, he said, nobody's ever talked to me. That was just people wishful, putting gossip out there. Because a lot of times these gossip sites throw stuff out there hoping, that stuck. That was it. Or a lot of publicists float names out there in the gossip magazines hoping the producers, the Broccolis, are they still doing it? That might be a good idea. I hadn't thought of him.
2: We did it
0: for
2: too.
0: James Bond.
2: We're the people. We're throwing it out there.
4: Yeah.
0: Right. So apparently Page Six says they are down to six candidates. Number one on the list, the top runner in Page Six's, what's the word?
3: Short list.
0: There's, whatever. I can't think of the word I'm looking for. Jack Barton.
2: That's it. Boom. Congratulations,
0: well,
2: Jack.
0: He's pretty much, he's the least well-known on the list, but they say he's the front runner.
2: I think that's the
0: maybe
2: best.
0: That makes him moldable, because you're not coming into a preconceived idea of who he is.
4: Right.
0: He's in Netflix's Heartstopper. He's also from a movie called Poor Things, but they say he's the front runner, Jack Barton. So look him up. Number two, I don't know if this is the case after Dog Stars tanked, but Jacob Elordi. But I could see that. Tall, good looking. We all know Jacob Elordi. And currently with Kendall Jenner.
2: Mm-hmm.
0: Paul Mescal. Mescal from Gladiator 2, Hamnet. And he's in the upcoming George Harrison biopic, but he's playing Paul McCartney.
3: Oh, yeah.
0: Yeah. He's number three on the short list. Callum Turner.
3: Yes, that's the name I've been hearing.
0: Most recently from One Night Only. Prior to that, Mr. Dua Lipa. Yeah.
3: I like that because I like the idea of Dua Lipa doing a Bond song.
2: Oh.
0: Or being a Bond babe.
3: Yeah, that too. Mm.
0: She could be a Bond girl.
2: She could.
1: These are all white men.
0: Mm. Yeah.
2: Yes.
0: They are.
1: It'd be nice to have some color.
0: Well, why not throw a gay one in there too, Justin?
3: Can you name a gay man of color?
0: How about a girl?
1: A girl would also be cool. A gay black female.
0: Or a Latino.
1: A gay black female for James Bond.
2: Welcome to today's What About-ism.
1: That's why we're all around Idris Elba.
3: Yeah.
1: Because he would have been the first man of color.
2: But he wasn't in the running.
1: No.
2: That was us creating that want.
1: Because they're racist in the UK.
0: Number five. Wow. That's what it is. That's what it is.
2: Jeez, dude.
0: Number five, Jack Lowden.
2: Loudon?
0: L-O-W-D-E-N. Again, these are names like I'm not familiar, but he was in The Iron Claw, that movie about the wrestlers, the wrestling brothers, Baby Girl. That's the wrong movie. Jack Lowden was in Slow Horses, Dunkirk, and the upcoming Pride and Prejudice TV series, so maybe we'll get to know him better there. And number six is Harris Dickinson. He was from Iron Claw. These are a lot of names I don't know. The only two, three I recommend recognize, Jacob Elordi, Paul Mescal, and Callum Turner.
3: Yeah.
0: But only two of the three are not British. Jacob is Australian, Paul is Irish, so the rest of them are British.
3: I do like the idea of having someone that we're not super familiar with.
2: Uh-huh.
0: They're moldable, right?
4: Yeah.
2: And we need an American guy to play Bond because we've had a lot of British people playing Americans lately.
0: Well, yeah.
3: Oh, I see what you're saying.
0: Well, there's no Americans in the running.
2: Aren't a couple of them?
0: No, they're all British except for Jacob, who's Australian, and Paul, who's Irish.
2: Dang. Mm. So.
0: What about the Americans?
2: Thank you.
3: Which American man would you throw into the running?
2: The Rock.
0: No.
4: Dwayne Johnson. I love it.
1: I don't think
4: it's
1: serious.
4: Put a little eyebrow go up like this.
2: Which American actor
0: would you put in the running?
3: Austin Butler
2: would be pretty good.
3: Oh my
2: yeah.
3: God.
2: He already looks like a James Bond. Yay. Boom. Did it.
0: What about a Canadian?
2: Uh-huh.
0: Justin Bieber.
4: Justin Bieber.
2: No, Ryan Gosling.
3: Seth Rogen.
2: No. Ryan Gosling.
1: Michael B. Jordan.
2: That would be a good one too.
3: Michael B. Jordan.
4: I can actually see that.
3: Chris Evans. No, he's already been everything.
5: Which one is he?
2: Captain America.
3: Captain America.
5: Who's Chris Hemsworth? No, not
2: him. He's Australian.
0: He's Australian.
2: We're trying to get Americans
5: We are.
2: We're trying to get a man.
1: All right. Kelly, also, there's a very special episode airing tonight.
0: Of?
1: Love Island, the tell-all.
0: Oh, thank you.
1: You're welcome.
0: I didn't realize that.
5: Thank you, Justin.
0: That wasn't in my show
1: the
0: prep
1: Love
0: today.
1: The Love Island reunion.
2: What are they going to tell us now? We've seen everything.
1: We're going to see who's still together.
0: That's the big thing.
2: Okay.
0: Because a lot of them stay together because there's more money as a couple than, you know, separated.
2: Then if you break up, okay.
0: Yeah, we've seen that play out before. And we might see that play out again tonight. But that's today's entertainment report.
2: Thank you, Kelly Raspberry. We got some Petty Monday coming your way here shortly in about 10 minutes. Now, this morning, the Kid Craddock Morning Show is sponsored by Rough Greens.
0: Well, actually, it's sponsored by Rough H2O now.
4: Tell me more.
0: For years, I would look at my dog's water bowl. I'd see that it was full and think, okay, my dog's good. 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
6: Petty Monday. Revenge can be sweet and funny.
7: Oh, and if you got a petty that you want to share with us, please, please, please call us up at 800-543-3548. We love petty on this show. And again, we're looking at funny petty. I actually was petty and witnessed a petty this weekend.
8: Oh, really? Okay.
7: And I thought I had the petty crown until I saw this lady commit her petty. So I'll tell you mine first. My son ate the last Reese's Pieces caramel. Have you guys had those yet?
9: No, but it sounds good.
7: Reese's Pieces, they added caramel. Delicious. Mm. And I was saving one.
10: One
7: for
10: a
7: me.
10: Singular, just a little dot of just caramel.
7: One. Just a little singular one. Oh,
10: a Reese piece, if
8: cup?
10: You will.
7: Yeah, the cup. Just a cup. Cup.
10: Oh, it's a Reese's Pieces cup?
7: Reese's
10: peanut butter cup.
7: Peanut butter cup.
9: They're called Reese's
10: Cups. We were talking about Reese's
7: Cups. No, the cup.
9: Those are called Reese's Cups.
10: Yeah. This is not Reese's Pieces.
9: Reese's Pieces are the M&M looking one.
7: I am Mexican. We call everything Reese's Pieces.
10: Peanut butter chocolate flavor.
8: Oh, Mexican right. Card on
7: it's y'all. Reese's Cup. I am sorry. But okay, Reese's Cup, caramel. I had it saved. Okay.
9: They have a peanut butter and jelly one too.
7: My son ate it.
11: I actually brought some.
9: I've been eating them.
11: Yeah.
7: So my son eats the last one and I finally go to cash in and it's gone. And I'm asking, who ate the last one?
8: Where did you keep it? I mean, when you say
7: it was
8: you...
7: just on the counter.
8: Okay,
7: but it was fair. But I had claimed.
8: It's fair
10: Why
8: game.
10: Your name on it.
8: It's fair game. It's on the kitchen counter.
7: No, it's claimed. He had his. My daughter had her party with all her friends. My wife had hers. It was claimed.
10: I've got Payson's back on this.
7: So he ate it, and I go, "Bro, that is not cool." And he goes, "Oh yeah, I remembered you said you wanted it, but it was so good." And then he went upstairs, and this dude had just gotten a pizza. And he loves pepperoni pizza, hates cheese pizza, likes pepperoni pizza. So I went over to his pizza, and I ate all the pepperoni off of it. You better believe I enjoyed
10: That's
7: every single
10: good.
7: Pepperoni piece. And I thought I was the king of petty until I went to a soccer match for
10: and
7: my
10: then
7: daughter.
10: What?
7: I'm walking through one of the games, and they had these metal benches. Mm-hmm. And there's an unwritten rule in, I guess, youth sports where you're supposed to sit on your side. There's your wherever your bench is, that's where you sit on that side.
10: Unless
7: of the field.
10: It's an ugly divorce.
7: I guess, Kelly.
10: You sit on the
7: So I'm walking by and I hear this I hear a bit of a commotion. And I get closer and there's a lady and gentleman saying, "Your team is sitting on that side of the field. You should be sitting on those benches." And the lady's like, "I just wanna sit on a bench." And they're like, "Yeah, but this is our team's side." And the lady's
10: if
7: just,
10: you're not causing a commotion just watching, who cares?
7: And the lady's just holding one of those awalas. And she goes,
10: one of these.
7: So she's at the far right of the bench. And they're, kind of sitting. And there's probably seats for about four people. And she goes, "Fine." And she gets up. And as she's walking away, she pours water on the bench. And she just looks back at the other two and goes, "Whoops."
8: Oh, dang.
7: I found that to be so funny. Uh-huh. I'm like, oh, see, that's pretty good. And all they had to do was probably wipe it off, and it was hot that it probably
8: soaked it up.
9: It's so hot outside,
8: seconds.
9: Yeah.
11: But they're all good.
7: Now, did you guys see the story of the lion that could be loose?
10: What?
8: Yes.
9: A loose lion?
7: Yeah. So
10: there's a lion on the loose?
7: In Indiana, there were calls that there could be a 300-pound lioness and her cub that could be on the loose.
8: 300
10: pounds. Well, it could be.
7: First of all.
8: I got pictures of him.
7: First of all, where?
10: That means is.
8: Yeah.
7: Indiana's not known to have lions, right? Like wild lions.
9: They probably have a zoo.
12: They escape from the zoo?
7: No. Upon further review, it turned out that it was hogs.
12: What? Huh? Same thing.
7: Pigs. Yeah. Yeah, they said it
8: a hog
7: was.
8: Hog that looked like a lion?
7: An expert said it's a hog, not lions, but I guess from a distance, they were looking.
8: It looked like. It looked very lion-like to me.
7: Did you see the pictures?
8: Yes. Uh-huh. I saw it.
12: And they it looked like a lion?
8: It, to me, it did. I guess it could just be a pig
10: hog
8: that identified as a lion.
10: Yeah.
7: Is this the same story in Indiana?
8: Yeah.
7: And you thought it looked like a lion?
8: I did.
10: Everybody else did, too. Huh.
7: Well, they were there.
10: That's
7: from
10: crazy.
7: A distance,
10: well,
7: I guess.
10: Al saw a picture from a distance.
8: Yeah.
12: And it looked like a lion.
7: I feel like
10: JC's having a lot of trouble accepting that you thought it was a lion.
7: I mean, personally, I haven't seen the picture, so I can't talk. I only saw the article. So. But as I'm reading this, I'm like, how do these people not? There's
10: apparently,
7: a difference between a pig and a lion.
8: You just surprised me when you said
7: that it was a pig.
8: That it was a pig. Because when I saw the picture like Friday or Saturday, whatever it was, I said, oh, wow.
12: A lion.
8: There's a lion and the cub right there, just rolling down the street.
7: Not pigs.
12: Wow. Kelly, I thought of you when I read a zoo story. I forget where it is, and the proper name for the animal, they look like foxes, and it was a mom fox and a baby fox, and the baby was named Olive, and the mom was named Martini.
10: Aww.
12: Isn't that so cute?
10: That's so cute.
12: Martini and Olive.
10: Ooh.
9: Because Kelly loves a dirty martini.
12: Yes.
9: Baby. Slightly.
8: Fox.
10: Yeah. I like that.
12: So I thought of you.
7: Oh, are you
10: Thank
7: be-
10: you.
7: Are you going to be drinking dirty martinis on parent night or parent day at Emma Kelly School?
10: I don't know. Am I allowed to?
7: I think so. You're supposed to.

0: party with college
1: kids. Yeah, you
0: kids.
1: Have to.
0: Right. And that's coming up, isn't it?
1: I don't think Emma Kelly wants me to party with her. But I did get the shirt. I'm like, y'all, I signed up to volunteer for stuff.
2: Oh, yeah?
1: Like a parent volunteer.
0: Oh, yeah, I'm sure. Emma Kelly's so excited, right?
2: They do that in college?
1: Yes. You need to
3: PTA or PTO.
1: Different things.
0: What?
1: Like homecoming weekend and stuff. Like, I'm sorry.
3: I signed up too. I told y'all last week I was going to try and maybe volunteer for the PTO. I think is the name of it.
0: Yeah, how's that going?
3: Well, they had a meeting this morning, and I didn't think that you guys would let me leave work to go to the PTO meeting.
0: No. How many times did I get to leave for a PTA meeting?
1: But there's going to be like a fish fry and stuff.
3: Oh,
1: I'm
3: going
1: to go do all the things.
2: That's cool.
1: I'm very excited.
4: Is this for boulevarding, or is that a different thing?
1: There's like also, well, boulevarding is their version of tailgating at SMU. They call it boulevarding.
4: So every time they have a game, they boulevard.
1: Yeah. Yeah. Yes.
0: Yeah. You got a boulevard.
3: Bishop.
1: But this is different. Parents Weekend is like a whole thing.
4: And Big Al, I think we're rivals because UNT and SMU are rivals.
3: Oh, okay. So,
0: I didn't know that.
3: Are we going to be playing each other? I don't know if I can claim alumni because I didn't actually graduate. I went there, but I didn't graduate.
0: I didn't graduate.
1: You didn't go a full semester?
3: Yeah. I went a year and a half.
0: Alumni.
3: I went a year and a half.
0: Yeah.
2: I thought SMU and TCU had the whole iron skillet thing.
0: I thought so. Yeah, that sounds right.
2: Do they still do that?
0: I don't know. We got to ask Kevin Kelly.
1: I'll find out.
0: Let's get a petty call here going. 800-543-3548. Veronica, how are you doing this Monday morning?
5: I am doing great.
0: All right. Are you the petty receiver or were you the giver?
5: My mother was the petty giver.
0: Oh.
3: Your mama.
0: Your mom. Towards who? What happened?
5: It doesn't fall far from the tree because my son told me, and I know where you get your pettiness from, but she's the one who basically taught us. But so this past weekend, we had a lot of rain and stuff, and we lost power and stuff in the city and stuff, and her neighborhood lost power. A few years back, when she lost power, she got herself a generator. So when they lost power, her house was the only one that had power during the storm. Mm-hmm. Her neighbor and her have always had this little back and forth where he's always calling Code Compliance on her for little small stuff and everything, clean your yard, cut your grass, stuff like that. So since everybody was out of power except for her house, during the storm, she turned every light on and kept it on the whole time so that way he can see that she has no power and she has power the whole time.
3: I have generator envy in my neighbor. Yeah, the power goes off.
0: Veronica, when I tell you Big Al Mac and I have been talking about getting generators for our home.
3: Probably for the last year or two. I'm going to go ahead and do it. But when the power goes out, because it does in my neighborhood a lot, and you can hear the power. You hear the generator next door.
0: On.
3: I'm like,
0: And then you could throw a party,
3: And
0: you don't invite the person you don't like.
3: Mm.
0: They sit there and watch you.
3: Which are your fancy electricity and stuff.
0: I'm going to let Al get his generator first. Make sure that it works just fine. Thank you, Parati. And your mom is doing it right. Next time, she does need to invite the whole neighborhood except the neighbor. Come warm up.
3: Showing off with electricity.
0: Here, get that AC. They're expensive, right?
3: Yeah.
1: I mean,
3: they ain't cheap.
0: Like, can I get one for like $500?
3: No.
0: Oh.
1: Well, you can get one that'll do like little things, but not the whole house.
4: No, I want it on your microwave.
0: I want big things.
4: Yeah, the whole house. I know the Tesla batteries power the house for a while.
0: Uh-huh.
4: Or like a Cybertruck, that'll power the house as well.
3: My power went out one year, Anna. They were doing the final rows on The Bachelor, and my power went out like right at the very pivotal moment. And I went out because my truck had an outlet. I got an extension cord, and I ran it from my truck into the house. I'm like, who was it? And I only had one. I needed one for the TV and one for the direct TV box, and I still couldn't find it.
2: No. To this day,
0: Big Al doesn't know.
3: I still don't know.
6: Sunshine.
7: Wakey, wakey.
6: 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Or grumpy pants.
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1: From the Traffic Line Traffic Center, things looking good for your Monday morning ride. Traffic still moving along smoothly with no accidents or major congestion. 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From the Traffic Line Traffic Center, I'm Patty Steele.
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6: We may have found a guy, Big Al, that you and I may approve of for Audrey here.
7: Oh, really?
6: Oh, yeah, I think so. We'll get into it here shortly. But what's up with Doja Cat? What's her deal?
8: Is she coming after our girl?
6: Yeah. What's her deal?
8: I don't know.
6: She's not a Nella.
8: I love Doja Cat.
6: She's not a Nella Langley fan, apparently. So Doja Cat seems to have a problem with Ella, and as an Ella fella.
7: What?
9: Is it Ella or something bigger than Ella?
6: Let's see.
10: Are you an Ella's fella?
11: I don't know what that is.
10: You know what Ella's fella?
11: I don't know what that is either.
10: Do you like Ella Langley?
11: I don't know what that is.
10: Really?
11: Ella Langley. Ella Langley.
10: People love her.
11: Okay.
10: You gotta check.
6: How you in music and you don't know Ella Langley?
8: Right. I think
6: how you not know Choosing
9: she
6: Texas?
9: Later clarified, she doesn't care for country music.
6: This is all.
9: It doesn't make her feel anything. It doesn't do anything for her. It doesn't make her happy. She does not care for country
6: music.
9: Did this
6: not surpass? It's music.
8: And
6: now,
8: she was on a live stream listening to Choosing Texas, and she goes, I can only do a minute and 17 seconds of that.
6: Oh, song. Wow.
9: Oh, my God.
7: Okay, she's just hating now.
6: Yeah.
9: Well, there are a lot of people who agree with Doja Cat. Not me. I'm just saying. Not everybody is a country music or Ella Langley fan.
8: Also, Doja Cat is one of the biggest trolls out there.
6: She really is.
12: So she could be doing it on purpose.
8: She's doing it, and she's also getting her name out in the media.
9: Everybody's talking about her.
8: Yeah. I love
9: Doja
8: Cat.
9: But Ella Langley handled it beautifully.
6: Of course.
8: What did
12: she do? What did
7: she do?
8: She posted on Instagram with a whole photo dump, and then she captioned it, Ella Langley, what is that?
9: What is that?
8: Or I don't know what that is.
12: I did see a video of Ella Langley before she got famous. I guess it was from like 4 or 5 years ago, and it was her doing a makeup tutorial. Did you see this video?
9: No, but I saw her from like 4 years ago to today and how she got put in the machine.
12: Yeah, she like her face looks the same. I mean, she looks different. Her hair is different.
9: Everything
12: looks
9: different.
7: Money.
9: It's all about imaging, the packaging.
8: She got a spray tan, got the bangs.
12: The bangs are what did it.
9: I would love to be put in the machine. That'd be fantastic.
12: Me too.
6: If the machine wants to do something with us, we're down.
7: Well, it's called AI. You can put yourself in the
9: machine. No, but I want it real. Yeah. I don't want to be pretend.
6: Like, we want to show up to work.
12: Kelly, have you
6: different.
12: Ever had bangs? Like, bangs?
9: Oh, it's a disaster, Anna. Really? Not everybody is meant for bangs.
6: You would look great with curtain bangs.
9: I don't know.
6: I just learned that recently.
8: You just know curtain bangs.
6: Yeah, I just learned about
9: curtain bangs. I did the bang thing, and the only way my hair looked decent was if I wore a ponytail. So I had to wear a ponytail till my bangs grew out. It was bad.
12: That was cute.
6: Question. Where do bangs start? Because some people have their bangs starting at the back, like the middle of their head, and then that's the bang part. Yeah. And some have it. Where's
9: have
6: it?
9: Short bangs and long bangs.
12: I can never have bangs ever.
6: Yeah, your hair is too
12: my
6: curly.
12: My hair's too curly. Would look so bizarre.
6: Have you ever tried?
12: No. I mean, I can like put my hair like over my forehead like that, but no.
8: When you were a little girl, did you ever try to cut them yourself?
12: No, thankfully I didn't. I never did that. I never went through that confidence.
8: My little cousin, I was like, "Did you cut your hair?" And she goes, "Yeah, my mom got mad at me."
7: Yeah, right.
8: Four little hairs hanging out.
9: Rite of passage there.
12: Yeah.
6: I think I did cut my hair when I was a kid, but I did okay. Because a boy can do
12: sure
6: that.
12: Yeah, it's easier for
6: it's
12: a boy.
6: Different when a girl does it. It changes everything.
7: I tried to do it because my afro wasn't...
9: It wasn't froing,
7: you know, because if I sleep on my right side, I'd wake up in the morning and my afro would be poofy on the left side, poofy on the top, but the right side would be kind of tight like this. And so I would try to manipulate it as best I could. I had a pick, you know, one with the Soul Brother fist on it. And so I'd pick it out, but it just wouldn't do it. So I'd go in the kitchen. My mom would get a hot comb. Kelly, this was awesome. My mom would get a hot comb, put it on the stove, and get it on my head. And Oh, in 2 seconds, I got an afro that's about 5 inches longer than it was.
6: Wow.
7: It was like the hot comb was a miracle worker. Just don't get in the pool. It will draw it.
8: Oh.
12: Yeah.
7: Yeah.
8: My aunt, she would iron her, before straighteners were a thing, she would iron her hair on the ironing board.
12: Oh, wow.
8: Just to get it straight. Yeah.
6: She'd turn on the straightener. Iron. Yeah, yeah.
8: Yeah, and then just put her head on the ironing board and straighten out her hair.
12: I guess before, before straighteners. Mm-hmm. Makes sense.
6: You could do the coolest mohawk with that.
7: Yeah.
6: Wow. Are we allowed to compliment someone on their afro?
7: Why wouldn't you?
6: I don't know, because my friend, because I saw a kid with an afro, and I was like, man, that I want to go tell him his afro looks cool. And my friend's like, no, you can't.
9: You can say you have.
6: Thank you, right?
9: Hair. Just don't touch it. They don't like it.
7: No, don't
6: touch it.
12: Don't touch other people.
6: Compliment it. Don't touch it.
7: Right.
12: Yeah. Yeah.
6: Okay. I'm going to get a shirt that says that. Now,
9: that's a good
6: t-shirt. Compliment it.
9: Don't touch it. Yeah. That's great.
6: That goes for a lot of things.
9: I like that.
7: Yeah.
6: Now, Audrey, I think you might have found a guy that Big Al and I at least will approve and want to keep around for a long time.
13: Why is that?
6: Tell us about him.
13: Oh, okay.
6: I'll tell you why as soon as you start telling us.
13: Oh, I just realized it. I went out with a guy from Italy.
9: He's from Italy.
13: No, Kelly, he had the accent, all of it.
9: Oh, well, that proves it.
6: Is his name Dejan Love?
13: No.
6: Okay.
12: Is his name Jean Parmesan?
13: No. His name is, well, I don't even know.
7: Just go call him Italy.
13: Okay.
6: Does he have an Italian name?
9: Yes. Eduardo? Okay. Is that what you're about to say?
13: How did you know that?
9: Because you just went, yeah.
12: I think you also said it. During the commercial break.
13: Because I just think it's fun to say with the accent.
6: Eduardo.
13: No, U-A-R-D-O. So, he pronounced it Eduardo. Eduardo.
6: How many dates has this guy gotten?
13: Oh, just one. This was our first one over the weekend. No, not to be confused with the other guy that I was going out with who is Italian, but not like from
12: PDA guy.
7: Oh, but he's not from Italy.
9: No. Okay. Why is the guy from Italy here?
13: Oh, he lives here. He lives here. But then he was out of town for 2 months because he has a house in Portugal.
9: Oh, of course he does.
6: Our spidey senses are already up.
7: Yeah.
8: Wait, Kelly was defending the fake football player, though.
9: I said I feel bad for him.
6: She understands why girls
9: I feel bad because he's so insecure until he started robbing
12: them. But Audrey was defending the women that fell for it.
6: Right.
13: Me.
6: So Italian guy's got a house in Portugal.
13: Yes, and this was just the most interesting date ever because it was just a bathtub of information I was getting, like about Italy. First of all, did y'all know they have beef with France?
6: No.
7: Italy does?
13: Yes.
8: He was like, who has the better wine?
12: Audrey, I think it's Bolognese.
6: Mm.
7: Good, smart joke right there.
9: That was very
13: smart.
9: That was
13: like a really smart joke.

0: Thank you so much.
1: I can go home now.
2: And so he was telling me I can't be with a French guy. And I'm like, well, I'm not with a French guy. I'm with an Italian guy right now, aren't I? And he was like, ooh, that was hot. Like, okay, that was a really bad accent.
3: That was hot?
2: The first thing he told me out of his mouth when he walked in the door at the bar was he was like, it is hot. I don't like it. And I was like,
4: oh, he's Russian?
1: Yeah, I don't know how to say it.
2: Okay, blah, blah, blah. I actually did get a soundbite of him talking.
3: What?
2: Because I realized that y'all don't ever believe me about stuff. And he said something at one point on the date that I was like, okay, this is going to go somewhere crazy. Because he looks at me and he goes, Audrey, I want a gun. And I was like, what? And he's like, but they don't let me have one here. And so then I just started recording with my phone.
5: So with my visa, if I buy a hunting license, I can legally buy a gun. So I got my hunting license and I went to a Bass Pro Shop. I found the gun that I want. The guy at the desk was like, oh yeah, beautiful gun, blah, blah, blah, blah, blah. I was almost swiping my credit card and this guy was like, oh wait, show me your ID again. So because I'm on a visa, my ID says a limited term because my ID is linked to my visa. So when my visa expires, my ID expires. So they're like, I'm sorry, sir, we cannot sell you this gun, but you can buy shotguns or machine guns. Wait, I may be stupid, but I don't understand. Explain me why. And it's like, yes, because the government, apparently, they are checking shotguns, like buying and selling shotguns, much more than handguns, because you can conceal them.
3: So he can't have a concealed gun, but can have a machine gun.
2: He could buy a shotgun or a machine gun if he wanted to. He just couldn't have a handgun.
1: JC, I think we have the Italian with the shotgun on the phone.
6: It is a me.
4: Hello.
2: Oh,
4: Italian
2: Eduardo.
6: With a shotgun.
4: Yeah, hello, Eduardo. Yeah.
6: Hello.
4: Did you have any luck getting your shotgun?
6: I did not get my shotgun.
4: No.
3: Would you get the machine gun?
6: But I did not get the machine gun.
3: What gun did you get?
6: A water gun. I got a water gun and that's it.
4: Okay.
6: Thank you. I will go on date with Audrey today at noon.
4: She likes to be sprayed with the water gun.
1: Yes, that's her favorite. To be clear.
6: I spray you, I spray your mom, I spray everybody.
1: Uh-huh. What's your favorite thing about Audrey?
6: Oh, Audrey. She talks a lot.
4: Yes, she does.
1: You like that?
6: Yeah, she has very long hair.
4: Mm-hmm.
6: Got in my pasta. Not good.
4: Got in your pasta.
2: Did you like walking my dog with me?
6: I did not like walking your dog because I don't know what do I call the dog. I'm like, the dog, come here. And
2: that's
6: literally
2: what you said.
6: I know, because I was there. I'm
4: Italian guy. Bye, Italian guy with the gun.
6: Arrivederci.
7: May I submit my nickname for this gentleman?
8: Yes. Okay.
7: Prosciutto.
4: Prosciutto.
7: Italian. Trey, and shoot.
1: Another smart joke.
7: Thank you.
2: I did let him walk my dog with me, and he was like, his dog. Like, my dog went to the bathroom, and he goes, no, you do not pick that up. I was about to pick up the poop. And he's like, no, we are leaving. And I was like, what? I need to pick that up. And he was like, no, it's not on the sidewalk. It doesn't count.
3: So in Italy, they don't pick up poop?
2: I guess not.
1: Okay, he's out.
3: Yeah.
4: I
2: went back for it. Don't worry.
3: And I couldn't tell if he was doing a SNL accent or not. I need a real Italian to let me know.
5: So with my visa...
1: So with my visa, poop, uh-huh. Don't you go out with him again.
3: Uh oh.
4: No,
1: that's a character issue.
3: No, keep going out with him because we got the song going.
1: I hate him.
3: We got the whole thing.
2: You hate him?
3: We got the whole thing. Love Letters to Kelly is coming up here in about 10 minutes. Our love expert's going to be helping you out, Kid Nation.
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0: I'm Kelly Bennett for Super Talk Mississippi News, brought to you by Mama Justice. 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A suspect who was wanted for attempted murder in Marshall County has been taken into custody. 35-year-old Quentin McLemore was wanted in connection with a shooting in Holly Springs that occurred on August 20th. Several law enforcement agencies located him at a home in Marshall County August 28th. Despite the fact that he was surrounded, he refused to surrender. Chemical agents were deployed into the residence. McLemore exited out of the back of the building and was apprehended by law enforcement. The investigation is ongoing.
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3: Hi, I'm Jacob D'Angelo, and when I was in high school, my classmates and I lost somebody that was very important to us. 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
0: Miss Mississippi 2026, Jane Granberry, will be competing in the Miss America pageant in West Palm Beach, Florida this week.
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10: Love letters. 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
11: Dear Kelly, you are the love expert.
12: I am.
11: I've been intentionally but slowly getting to know a man that I knew in college. Mostly through text, but we have also spoken on the phone, and we had one video call in the last 3 months. I always felt safe around this man in college. We flirted a bit but never dated. He's now got a grown man career as a special education teacher. He's family oriented, and it seems to have gone through enough to grow a lot and become more mindful of his past experience. He seems to be a catch, and he also wants to take things slow. We have both been through a lot of heartaches, so we're protecting our peace while trying to allow for love again. Recently, when he was texting me, I noticed a prompt was left in, almost as if he had entered the text into an AI format before he sent it to me.
12: Oh.
11: I had joked with him in the past because he speaks so eloquently that it feels like he uses AI. However, when we speak on the phone and on that video chat, he wasn't quite as put together, but he does have a highly educated and well-spoken vocabulary. So it wasn't necessarily a big enough difference for me to say that he was definitely using AI at the time. Well, after I got the text where he left the prompt in, I asked him if he's using assistance when talking with me, and he confirmed that he did, but that the ideas and expressions and thoughts were all his. He just uses it to help him put his thoughts together. Kelly, this is really weird to me. I'm really big on critical thinking, and I've actually spoken to him on my dislike of AI because I think it's just aiding us losing our critical thinking abilities in the future. Should I have an issue with this? I know that people use it as a tool sometimes, but should it be used as a tool in situations like this? I really don't like it because I just feel like he's not truly expressing himself. But other than that, things have been pretty wonderful. What do you think?
12: I don't care. Look, AI is like, it's not a matter. The texting thing is one thing. It's the communication with him. How is he one-on-one with you?
8: Right.
12: Does he have anything to say? I don't care. My husband is obsessed with ChatGPT. Obsessed. It's like his best friend.
8: Yep.
13: Did he name it yet?
12: No, I don't know. I need to ask him. He sat there yesterday and he was looking at the history of the founding of our country, Al.
13: Beautiful.
12: He and ChatGPT all day yesterday, and I'm just having to sit there as the nice wife, and you're never going to believe this. And I'm like, this is so great. But, you know, it's one thing, like, if your guy uses it in a, like I said, it's not about the texting, because how many times have I, like, when I was doing the app dating, and the guy was like, ooh, sexy, low, ooh, wow, in the messaging. And then you get on the phone with them, and it's like two-word answers, or
11: yes,
12: you want a date, and
11: Kelly,
12: they don't speak.
11: Yes.
13: Right.
12: That's the chemistry you got to worry about. Yeah, if it bothers you, if you're looking for a reason to dump somebody, that's as good as any other one. I dumped a guy one time because his pants were too short.
13: Mm.
12: It gave me the ick.
13: Puddle jumpers?
12: Gave me the ick. His pants were too short. I didn't like it.
11: Ooh, like
12: I couldn't look at him the same
11: jumpers?
12: Way again. It ruined everything for me.
14: Flood.
12: You can stop dating anybody for whatever reason you want. I don't care what it is. That's why I said I don't care about the AI. It's about the chemistry you have with him. Taking it slow is fine, but after a while it's like, how slow are we taking this? You know, it's like eventually we got to go to second base here in our
13: right.
12: relationship.
13: Yeah.
12: You know what I mean? So I don't care about the texting with AI. It's the other stuff that,
13: the
12: that bothers,
13: chemistry
12: that
13: isn't
12: bothers
13: there.
12: Me. It's
13: yeah.
12: the chemistry there in the conversations
13: mm-hmm.
12: and the one-on-one stuff.
8: Now I'm feeling self-conscious. Are they not called puddle jumpers?
11: I just think that's so funny.
14: I call them floods.
11: I've never heard that before. Puddle jumpers?
12: Puddle jumpers are planes. Puddle jumpers are airplanes.
14: Yeah.
11: Yeah.
14: Really?
12: They're small planes, puddle jumpers.
13: Huh. Well, capris are like long.
12: Pedal pushers are.
14: Pedal pushers,
12: pants.
14: I've
12: pedal
14: heard
12: pushers.
14: That.
11: I thought puddle jumpers were the like floaties kids wear.
12: High waters. You thinking of high waters?
14: High waters.
11: JC, I thought it was very funny because I just never heard that. And I also think the word puddle is funny.
8: The amount of times.
11: That and penguin.
8: The amount of times I've said that in my life is coming back to me now. Like, oh no. And I finally.
12: Puddle
8: like,
12: jumpers are small planes. High waters are short pants.
14: Yes, that's right.
13: Well, now it's stylish to show your ankles while wearing pants.
14: That's true.
12: That's fine. But at the time, it was not in style.
14: But put some lotion on your ankles.
13: Yes.
11: Please.
14: I don't want you going out there with ashy ankles.
13: With a nice
11: good PSA.
13: Loafer.
12: I also did stop going out with a guy because I didn't like the way he chewed popcorn.
13: Oh, I like his
12: You can X somebody off your dating list Whatever you want.
8: What if Al was your man?
14: Yeah.
8: Would he pass the eating popcorn test?
12: It doesn't bother me the way you eat popcorn. Oh,
14: I stopped dating that girl because she said seriously a lot.
11: Oh, yeah.
8: Oh, what about Texas?
14: And the girl that says Texas because she thought the plural of Texas was the word Texas.
8: Yeah.
14: I'm like, Texas is a state.
13: Did you read all them Texas I sent you?
14: Yeah.
8: He literally came on the radio, and that's how she found out.
11: Wow.
10: Love letters.
14: Center 3, Texas.
10: Love letters to Kelly.
13: Dear Kelly, you are the love expert.
12: I am.
13: I'm 21 and confused, but I'm happy. My ex and I have dated on and off again for almost 4 years. We've been through many ups and downs, and I've made lots of mistakes. We aren't as close as we used to be, but then he starts coming around. We still do laundry and hang out, but
12: that's why he's coming around.
8: Oh, yeah.
13: But I'm not sure if he's just using me.
12: Yes.
13: Or if he truly is capable of loving me after everything I've put him through.
12: Yeah. Well, how can he respect you? You give it up to him every time he sniffs around.
13: Should I cut him off?
12: Yes.
13: Until we become more again?
12: Let's be done.
13: When that is what I want to do, or do I go along with what he's doing?
12: No.
13: Do I continue to work at us like I have been for the last 7 months, yeah, or let him chase me? I would go more into detail of our relationship, but I don't want it to seem like I'm an awful person for the mistakes that I've made.
12: You're not awful.
13: That's from Amber.
12: Amber, come on, honey. It's time to snap out of it. He's using you for that familiarity there. He goes out and sees other people, and he's like, oh, I'm bored. Let me go mess with her a little bit. And you're letting him. You need to command and demand respect for yourself. You don't just give it up because he comes around and decides to show you attention. You're 21.
13: Why buy the cow when you get the milk for
12: that's
13: free?
12: That's what they say. That's what they say, Justin.
8: I'm lactose intolerant.
12: I just think you need to maybe if you cut him off and see what happens. See how much he's really interested in the real you and the beautiful mind that you got and the talent you have to offer and the conversation and the dreams that you might share. Cut him off and see how much he comes around after that. And then get back to me about working on the relationship.
15: Mm. Cut him off physically?
14: He's got an assignment.
12: Yes, he's just coming around. Girls are giving that up, thinking that's going to make him want to stay. Mm-hmm. And that once, you know, if I could just get him to sleep. Believe me, I've been that young, stupid girl. And you think if you do that, that's going to make a boy fall in love with you and want to be with you. And they just look at that physical act as something completely different for them than it is for a girl. For a girl, it's more emotional. There's more of a connection there. For them, it's just, it feels good. All right, see you later. And then when I get bored, I'll come back. And you just keep giving it to them because you want it so bad.
8: Girls have needs too.
14: Right.
12: Well, they have more emotional needs and more, I think, more of a connection spiritually or whatever you want to call it, the soul thing. And guys just, they just want to feel good.
8: Right.
11: I've never been emotional a day in my life.
8: I'm not going to say anything. I'm going to let that one.
11: I'm kidding.
12: What about Anna?
8: Because
12: being emotional?
8: No, she's emotional.
12: Oh,
11: yeah. I'm very emotional.
15: Some men are more emotional than women. There, a lot of them work here.
8: Some of us guys do fall in love with that.
13: I was told that men, like women, like have their cycles once a month. Men have theirs every day.
15: That makes sense.
13: Like, you know how, like, are you on your, when guys are like, are you on your period? Because
8: why did you put a comma before period?
13: I don't know.
15: Are you on your?
12: How does a man have?
13: Where like they go through a whole cycle like that every day. But they're emotional.
8: Guys get emotional at some point.
13: Every day.
11: Emotional maturity is a real thing. Very real thing.
8: We don't get emotional every day.
13: No, that's
15: some people do.
14: The football season.
8: How do I get emotional every day? Just during the week.
13: Once a week.
8: But it is true. Guys do have
12: what?
13: I have emotions.
8: Emotions.
12: I believe you.
8: I don't think you do.
12: I think they look at consummation a little differently than women do.
8: They do. They really do. Well, if you want to write a love expert, Kelly Raspberry. 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But if you want to write her, loveletterstokelly.com is where you can do that. 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
1: I'm Kelly Bennett for Super Talk Mississippi News. The next scheduled public hearing on statewide redistricting will get underway tomorrow night at 6 at Delta State University. Senator Daniel Sparks, who serves on the Joint Committee on Reapportionment and Redistricting, says one side appears to favor redistricting under Calais.
2: And then you have another side that says you don't need to do anything until 2030. Now, the part that I find a little bit hypocritical coming from the majority of that group is that a lot of those groups were involved in litigation on the 22 map. So it's kind of interesting. They want the courts to rule, mandate, and direct the state. But when the United States Supreme Court speaks, they just want us to wait until the next census.

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2: Congress returns from its August recess today. Fox's Jared Halperin has more from Washington.
3: The Republican-controlled House is back in session this week with a busy to-do list over the next few weeks. Topping that agenda, a government spending bill to prevent a pre-election shutdown at the end of September. The House and Senate each passed competing proposals to extend funding into December. House Republicans are also eager to push through another budget reconciliation bill, and the White House is urging passage of a supplemental spending package to provide the military with billions of dollars to replenish weapons stockpiles. The Senate does not return to Washington until the middle of September.
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1: 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SNAP beneficiaries can use their benefits to buy bottled water, but they can't use them to help pay the bill that brings water into their home. Central Public Service Commissioner DeKeither Stamps would like that to change. He introduced what he calls the SNAP H2O proposal at a press conference over the weekend. The initiative proposes pursuing federal authorization, which would allow eligible households to voluntarily use money from their SNAP benefits to pay their water bill. The proposal heads to the Mississippi Public Service Commission's docket meeting tomorrow morning at 10.
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1: A Nigerian man has been extradited to the U.S. to face criminal charges in connection with the death of former Starkville Academy student and football player Walker Montgomery. Adebola Adekunle will face prosecution in the U.S. for the allegedly financially motivated sextortion of Montgomery, which led to the victim taking his own life at age 16. Adekunle is charged with the sexual exploitation of a minor resulting in death, the production of child sexual abuse material, coercion and enticement of a minor, and interstate threats with intent to extort. Following Walker's passing, Governor Tate Reeves signed onto Walker's Law, legislation that created a criminal offense for sextortion in Mississippi. For more Mississippi news, follow us on Facebook, X, or online at supertalk.fm.
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1: I'm Kelly Bennett for Super Talk Mississippi News. Authorities in Itala County are trying to figure out what led to the death of two residents on Sunday afternoon. According to Breezy News, the Itala County Sheriff's Office, deputies, and EMS were dispatched to a residence in the Zama community at around 4:58 p.m. after an individual arrived home to find both individuals in the home unresponsive. The coroner has identified the deceased as 38-year-old Johnny Reeves II and 39-year-old Nicole Massey. Both bodies have been taken to the state crime lab for autopsies. For more Mississippi news, sports, weather, and politics, follow us on Facebook, X, or online at supertalk.fm.
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1: The national average

0: gallon of regular is hovering above $4 a gallon. In Mississippi, the average is $3.63 compared to just $2.71 a year ago. President Trump says the U.S. oil deal with Venezuela will be used to refill the Strategic Petroleum Reserve. Fox's Alex Hogan has more.
1: President Trump is reportedly expected to meet with U.S. oil refining executives on Tuesday in an effort to try to continue to bring down costs. It comes as he celebrates what he is calling one of the biggest historic deals in oil, again, in history. So this was on Friday when President Trump made this news, announcing this deal with Venezuela. And Venezuela's acting president, Delcy Rodriguez, says the 25-year agreement will allow for the development of 17 strategic oil fields to produce 1.5 million barrels per day. Reserves have dropped to a more than 40-year low.
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2: 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New polling finds Republican candidates trailing in eight battleground states ahead of November's midterms. Fox's Sue

0: Guzman reports.
1: With about 2 months to go before the November midterm elections, aggregate polling from Real Clear Politics finds Republicans are behind in eight of the major battleground Senate races. Races said to be close in once reliably red states such as Texas and Ohio. According to RCP polling data, Republicans are down in Alaska, Georgia, Maine, Michigan, New Hampshire, North Carolina, and Texas, although many of those races are within the margin of error.
0: As it relates to Mississippi, a poll released last week by Data for Progress showed incumbent Senator Cindy Hyde-Smith, a Republican, favored to beat Democratic challenger Scott Colomb by about 6 points. To keep up with the latest in news, sports, and politics, go to supertalk.fm.
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3: Hello, everyone. My name is Emma Benoit, and when I was 16 years old, I attempted to take my own life. My depression really got so heavy, and I just couldn't keep going anymore. I felt like everything was up against me, and the fear of failure in combination with perfectionism and all of the things that young people have to deal with and struggle with in today's world became too much to bear. This book is really a reminder that hope is often carried through the stories that we share together. And I'm so deeply honored to have my story included alongside so many others, and I hope that every reader, every person that grabs this book and picks it up, finds the encouragement to keep going no matter what they're facing.
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0: By the end of this week, every college football team in Mississippi has played a game. 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
4: We had some early kickoffs this past weekend with Jackson State beating Tennessee State 26-24. Alcorn State dominated Miles College 56-7 behind 6 touchdowns from quarterback Jalen Tolbert. This Thursday, you'll have another full slate of JUCO games, plus the annual Riverside Rumble between Millsaps and Belhaven. On Saturday, Southern Miss and Alcorn will play at 4 p.m. The Golden Eagles are 21-point favorites. At 6:30, Mississippi State will host Louisiana Monroe. The Bulldogs are favored to win by more than 4 touchdowns. Also on Saturday night, Jackson State will host Edward Waters, while Mississippi Valley will travel to Sacramento State. Wrapping up the weekend will be number 9 Ole Miss against number 24 Louisville in Nashville on Saturday night. Kickoff is at 6:30 with the Rebels standing as a 6.5-point favorite.
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2: You're listening to Super Talk News. I'm Caleb Saylor. SpaceX AI has shut off 11 of its turbines at its South Haven data center. The move comes a month after the Elon Musk-founded company announced that it would gradually remove the 69 temporary mobile turbines being used to power the $20 billion facility. SpaceX AI is having to power the data center with the turbines for now as it transitions to drawing power from a 1.2 gigawatt plant. All 69 of the mobile suppliers are expected to be gone by next July. The company has been the subject of public outcry, with some DeSoto County residents saying an overbearing humming noise has emerged from the facility. Officials say the company is heavily investing into soundproof technology within the permanent power plant to satisfy the demands of the public. You can find out more at supertalk.fm.
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2: 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This proved true when Los Angeles Rams defensive back Emmanuel Forbes Jr. was asked to give a shout-out to his rival. And the former Grenada Charger was to the point with his response.
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6: 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Never. 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
2: They may not want to ask Forbes to say hotty toddy with the next prompt, as the former Mississippi State standout might be a little more strongly worded in his response. And for those interested in Mississippi's high school football scene, be sure to tune in to supertalk.fm/highschool on Friday nights for a full rundown of scores from across the state. 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
2: With Super Talk News, I'm Griffin Rowe. The National Hurricane Center is monitoring an area of low pressure in the northern Gulf, located more than 100 miles south of the Louisiana coast. Fox's Eben Brown reports.
3: A quickly developing system is now classified as a potential tropical cyclone. It is currently centered a little more than 100 miles south of the coast and has prompted a tropical storm warning from Port Bolivar in Texas to the Vermilion Cameron Parish line in Louisiana. This rapidly developing system could bring a few feet of storm surge, gale force winds, and 6 inches of rain, if not more. Hurricane season in the Atlantic continues through November 30th.
2: A short-lived tropical depression or tropical storm could form before the system reaches the upper Texas or southwestern Louisiana coast late Monday or early Tuesday. Meanwhile, the remnants of Tropical Storm Dolly are still producing scattered thunderstorms.

0: streams further south of the coast, but it is not expected to affect the Magnolia State.
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0: 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The second of two Mississippi natives will perform in the live quarterfinals on America's Got Talent Tuesday night. Elsie from Columbia is a country music artist who has recently made a comeback in the music world, performing one of her original songs to make it past the audition rounds.
4: I dip down deep to cleanse myself.
0: The third round of the quarterfinals begins tomorrow night at 7 p.m. on NBC. 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
1: In the Traffic One Traffic Center, I'm Guy O'Curley in Gufford about an accident causing delays on Three Rivers Road at Middle Drive. That's Three Rivers and Middle Drive. Also in Harrison County, look for light delays westbound I-10, mostly between Cedar Lake and the Wool Market exit. Electric bill too high? An inefficient AC system is likely the culprit. 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
1: In the Traffic One Traffic Center, I'm Kyle Curley in Gufford. A bad accident causing delays on Three Rivers Road at Middle Drive. That's Three Rivers and Middle Drive. Also in Harrison County, look for light delays westbound I-10, mostly between Cedar Lake and the Wool Market exit. Electric bill too high? An inefficient AC system is likely the culprit. 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
3: With Super Talk News, I'm JT Mitchell. New polling finds Republican candidates trailing in eight battleground states ahead of November's midterms. Fox's Sue Guzman reports.
4: With about 2 months to go before the November midterm elections, aggregate polling from Real Clear Politics finds Republicans are behind in eight of the major battleground Senate races. Races said to be close in once reliably red states such as Texas and Ohio. According to RCP polling data, Republicans are down in Alaska, Georgia, Maine, Michigan, New Hampshire, North Carolina, and Texas, although many of those races are within the margin of error.
3: As it relates to Mississippi, a poll released last week by Data for Progress showed incumbent Senator Cindy Hyde-Smith, a Republican, favored to beat Democratic challenger Scott Colomb by about 6 points. To keep up with the latest in news, sports, and politics, go to supertalk.fm.
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3: By the end of this week, every college football team in Mississippi has played a game. Griffin Ray with more.
6: We had some early kickoffs this past weekend with Jackson State beating Tennessee State 26-24. Alcorn State dominated Miles College 56-7 behind six touchdowns from quarterback Jalen Tolbert. This Thursday, you'll have another full slate of JUCO games, plus the annual Riverside Rumble between Millsaps and Belhaven. On Saturday, Southern Miss and Alcorn will play at 4 p.m. The Golden Eagles are 21-point favorites. At 6:30, Mississippi State will host Louisiana Monroe. The Bulldogs are favored to win by more than four touchdowns. Also on Saturday night, Jackson State will host Edward Waters, while Mississippi Valley will travel to Sacramento State. Wrapping up the weekend will be number 9 Ole Miss against number 24 Louisville in Nashville on Saturday night. Kickoff is at 6:30 with the Rebels standing as a 6.5-point favorite.
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0: morning before school to tell me that he had harmed himself, and I was just kind of at a loss for words. 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
1: In the Traffic One Traffic Center, I'm Kyle Curley. Look for delays. I-110 is southbound just before the Bayview exit. Look for an accident there causing delays. That's I-110 southbound just before Bayview. Elsewhere, things flowing pretty smooth. 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
3: Reporting for Super Talk News, I'm Griffin Ray. A tree clearing accident in Adams County resulted in a man being airlifted to a Louisiana hospital. 66-year-old Victor Martinez was severely wounded after an overhanging tree branch fell on his head, causing him to fall and hit his head again on a stump. After local medical personnel evaluated him, Martinez was airlifted via helicopter to Our Lady of the Lake Regional Medical Center in Baton Rouge for emergency treatment. Two children were killed and two adults were seriously injured in a fiery crash on Friday evening in Marshall County. The family was reportedly driving in a car that had recently changed one of the tires into a spare. The donut tire was allegedly partially inflated, causing the car to travel on I-22 at about 30 miles per hour. It was then reported that a semi-truck saw the vehicle, swerved, and overturned, causing the full lane stop and the deaths of the 1 and 4-year-old children.
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3: Popular fast food restaurant Zaxby's has announced a partnership with Jackson State's marching band, the Sonic Boom of the South. According to the chicken chain, the partnership will bring Sonic Boom members to a Jackson area Zaxby's for appearances later this year. So far, no additional details have been revealed, but officials say that Zaxby's intends to announce more partnerships with organizations in the Jackson area in the months to come. Nukes is partnering with Ole Miss Athletics to bring free food rewards to Rebel fans after every win in the 2026 season for women's sports. Each regular season victory in Ole Miss soccer, volleyball, women's basketball, and softball calls for a Nukes celebration for fans in Oxford. 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
1: In the Traffic One Traffic Center, I'm Kyle Curley. Looking fairly decent, just your normal congestion. Northbound Cow on the Rain from Wilkes Bridge to I-10, as well as in D'Iberville. Northbound 67 from Sangani to Lickskillet Road. 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In the Traffic One Traffic Center, I'm Kyle Curley.
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0: In the Traffic One Traffic Center, I'm Kyle Curley. Looking fairly decent. Just your normal congestion northbound Cow in the Rain from Wilkes Bridge to I-10, as well as in D'Iberville, northbound 67 from Sangani to Lickskillet Road. 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In the Traffic One Traffic Center, I'm Kyle Curley.
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2: You're listening to Super Talk News. I'm Caleb Saylor. State Senator Juan Barnett has retired from his position in the Mississippi legislature. Lieutenant Governor Delbert Hoseman announced Monday that Barnett, a Democrat from Heidelberg, submitted his resignation from the Senate. His resignation went into effect immediately. Barnett was first elected to the Senate in 2015. Before that, he served as mayor of Heidelberg from 2001 until the time he assumed office in the legislature. In the Senate, Barnett chaired the Corrections Committee and vice-chaired the Enrolled Bills Committee. He notably worked to ease the process of restoring the voting rights of nonviolent felons. A special election will have to take place for his successor to be named. You can find out more at supertalk.fm. 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
2: High school football is a pretty big deal in Mississippi, to the point that professional athletes are still loyal to their hometown teams. This proved true when Los Angeles Rams defensive back Emmanuel Forbes Jr. was asked to give a shout-out to his rival. And the former Grenada Charger was to the point with his response.
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6: 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Never. 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Go Chargers.
2: They may not want to ask Forbes to say hottie toddy with the next prompt, as the former Mississippi State standout might be a little more strongly worded in his response. 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
2: 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We call it basically the biggest, fakest novela to ever hit FM radio, I think, in all the years of that it's been around. 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It's all about coffee. Being at the PSLs are back at Starbucks. I think everyone's excited for that. Mm-hmm. But first, gotta let you know, man, everything today is being brought to you by our friends at DraftKings, baby. DraftKings is on fire. Football is back.
3: Yes.
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0: So I have a friend, and I think his wife is cheating on him.
1: Oh, no. Oh,
0: and I feel like it's right in his face, and I don't know if he's just...
2: You can't tell him.
0: Maybe he's a good husband, and he just truly trusts and believes her, and that's awesome. But sometimes I feel like that can be used against you. I guess him and his wife were hanging out the other day, and she was like, it's daytime. I think I'm going to get out of here and go just, you know, do some work. Because she works from home sometimes.
3: Uh-huh. Yeah.
0: And he was like, oh, okay, cool. Where are you going? She's like, oh, just to the hotel.
3: Okay.
0: And he was like, oh, okay, because I guess there's a real nice hotel that just opened up by their house. And he's like, cool, have fun.
1: Well, that makes sense. Nice hotels have good lobbies and Wi-Fi.
0: But you can go anywhere. Most people, when they go to work, they go to a coffee shop or you go to somewhere with like a, I don't know, just going to a hotel. You're going to a hotel to rest or Serena, like if your husband was just like, hey, I'm going to go grade some papers at the hotel. I just want to get out of the house. Would that be weird?
3: I'd be like, well, why? Why can't you just go to our bedroom and close the door?
0: Or just anywhere other than a hotel. It seems so weird to me.
1: But I understand
0: Starbucks
1: for women because the kids are always up the woman's ass for like, hey, can I have more time on the switch? Or can you make me a sandwich? So sometimes I feel like women need to remove themselves from the house.
0: You can remove yourself. There's nothing wrong with that. But why go to a hotel? Motel.
2: Well, because
3: Holiday
2: Inn.
0: You know?
2: Ooh, hotels nowadays, they got nice lobbies. Like, you know, they
1: that's
2: got.
1: What I'm saying.
2: If it's an AC hotel, I'm cool with it. If it's a Motel 8, no.
4: Motel 8?
2: Yeah.
1: Not even 6?
0: I don't believe that. I think something creepy is going on, and what do you do? Do I tell him, hey, I think she's cheating?
2: But is that insecurity on your end? Like, on the guy's end?
0: It doesn't affect me one way or the other. I just feel for my friend. Ari's on the line, and she's on my side. She thinks my friend is, my friend's not cheating, but my friend's wife is cheating on him.
4: Cheated on.
0: How would she handle it? Personally, she will share her advice next.

0: Okay, so this is Tino, and I have a friend that basically I think his wife is cheating on him because she is straight up telling him, hey, I'm going to go, you know, she works from home a lot of the time, and she likes to get out of the house to, like, I don't know, just get away from the kids and have a breather.
1: Mm-hmm. Yes.
0: But lately she's been like, oh, I'm just going to go work at the hotel. Hotel. There's a new hotel that just opened up. But I'm like, you can go anywhere.
2: Yeah.
0: Mm-hmm. Why a hotel? And I feel like some people, they don't want to be a liar. So technically, if she does end up getting caught later, she's like, well, I told you where I was going.
2: That's right? True.
0: Because that guilt hits you weird. Ari's on the line. What do you think? Am I overreacting?
3: Absolutely not. I think anybody would feel that way. People go to, like, libraries or Starbucks or internet cafe or something. They go to a hotel by your house to get work done. It's kind of suspicious.
4: What about the hotel is suspicious? The fact that there's beds upstairs?
3: Heck yeah, the fact that it's a hotel. We all know what happens there.
2: I know, but I feel like at hotels, it's just a different vibe there, you know what I mean? Like, you got the aesthetics, you got, like, you know, the music, and then you also got a bar in there, too, so you can actually really chill out.
3: Exactly. That's not work vibes.
0: Exactly. She's getting worked on.
3: That sounds more like it to me, too.
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1: Yeah.
0: Takara Williams was hanging out with Shannon Sharp recently.
2: Yep.
0: For the Club Shay Shay podcast, and she was talking about first dates and how basically she doesn't think first dates should be dinner. She doesn't think alcohol should be involved. There's a whole thing. I want to see if Serena agrees with this or not. Female perspective, next.

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0: When it comes to a first date, ladies, should there be dinner? Alcohol? Should it be in the daytime? Nighttime? Under $50? What's the vibe with all of this? Comedian Takara Williams was on Club Shay Shay and spoke all about it.
1: I don't think first date should be dinner.
2: What a first date should be?
1: I think a first date should involve no alcohol, and it should be in the daytime. I'm not telling people how to date. This is my opinion. I think a first date should be inexpensive, under $50.
2: Under 50?
1: Yes. We used to meet up and get ice cream. We used to meet up, you know, it was our place, Jamba Juice. Before you know it, a whole hour went by, y'all had a great conversation, you finished your Jamba Juice, you're feeling good. I like car dates. Ooh, put me in a car with some R&B, some 80s R&B. What? The Whispers? Or drive to the beach, open up the back of the car, get some Jersey Mike's, sit back there, eat your sandwich, talk, the sun, the beach.
0: I love some good Jersey
3: that
0: Mike's.
3: That sounds amazing.
0: Number 17.
3: I want to date her.
0: On Italian Parmesan and cheese or whatever that is. Oh my God. Do you agree with this? A cheap first date? I feel like in 2026, if you're a guy and you offer a cheap date, you're going to be judged.
4: I mean, I think she's onto something, but I like... Again, this is me just overthinking, but like going on a hike. Like if I don't know this person, what if he pushes me off the mountain?
5: See, Serena, why you think that way? Well,
3: a man can find a way to kill you no matter what you do.
0: True.
4: But I do think like a date for coffee, like that could actually work. And this was a few months ago, but I had went to breakfast with a friend and there was this table next to me and they were on a first date. Like you could tell like they were getting to know each other and just like, I don't know. I was like, dang, like, I feel like there's no pressure because you just like meet them and then you're like, okay, like I'm going home now, or
0: yeah,
4: like
0: you go along with your day.
4: Yes,
5: Serena, if your husband at the time was dating you and he wanted to take you to Starbucks for a coffee, you would not fly with that. If that was the first date, you would want a dinner. You want to be
4: wine
5: and
4: dine. The first place he took me, we had to be like patted down.
5: Where'd you guys go? Prison.
0: Prison.
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0: AI, I think, can be super dope when you use it for, I don't know, like cool things. Like things that actually help you, not to just like make pictures of Santa Claus and jet skiing and Rudolph wilding
4: out. People need to stop making their flyers on ChatGPT.
0: I agree.
3: Yes.
0: Every flyer looks the same now on ChatGPT.
4: And the person doesn't look like you.
0: The darkest, most brutal truths in psychology, according to ChatGPT.
5: Oh,
0: I'm
5: going
0: to share them with you next.
5: I would want to stay in the car for this one.
0: Good. Please do.

0: So ChatGPT was asked, what are the most brutal truths in psychology? And these were the answers. Your brain lies to you constantly. You are not a passive observer of reality. You are a narrator. Your brain invents stories that feel true, but are often built on cognitive biases, emotional residue, and past wounds. I agree with that. That's true.
1: Yeah. That is very true. Because if you're like, oh, they just disrespected me or whatever, like they did something that made you feel away, and this person's just like, oh, I didn't.
2: Well, that's like a little angel and a little devil, right? Like that's the little
0: but
2: devil
0: you create
2: telling.
0: That yeah, little of angel course. And that little devil. Number two, what you avoid controls you. Avoidance feels like relief in the short term, but every time you dodge discomfort, you strengthen fear, shame, procrastination, or resentment. Again, I feel that, very true.
2: I feel this about my taxes.
3: I mean, yeah. Same.
0: Number three, you are not who you think you are. You're who you practice being. Identity isn't fixed. It's a feedback loop of habits, roles, beliefs, and repeated stories. You shape who you are by what you do over and over, not by what you wish were true.
2: So,
1: I do see this.
2: Matt, like when you don't believe in energy, you're shaping yourself to... That is true.
0: Yeah. Number four is interesting. It says you're wired for emotion, but built to regulate it. Feeling your emotions is not enough. Mental health comes from being able to name, hold, and use your emotions, not be hijacked by them.
2: Oh, wow.
3: Yes.
2: Matt.
3: Not me. I'm good. I'm emotionally regulated.
2: Traces right back to you. And I feel like if you want to change your life, you got to start with what you repeat.
0: So number five.
3: Thanks, sir.
0: We'll close it with this. You will suffer either way. So suffer for something worthwhile. It says there is no life without pain, but there is a difference between meaningless pain and meaningful sacrifice. Purpose doesn't remove suffering. It just gives it a reason.
2: Oh, my God.
0: That's good.
2: One time, Serena told me that she went to the gym. She was in the car at the parking lot, and then she drove off because she didn't want to go to the gym.
1: I did.
0: Just went the opposite of everything we just talked about.
3: That's okay.
0: Okay. Let's talk your life satisfaction. It could apparently be higher if you do this.
3: Skip the gym.
0: We'll share it with you next.
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0: I love alone time. Especially more so now than ever. And I feel like people have always thought I'm weird. Like, I love going out to just eat by myself.
1: Same.
0: And just be in my own little world.
1: Yeah.
0: And I saw this study that says if you can eat alone in a restaurant or sit alone in a movie theater, then your life satisfaction is likely much higher than most.
1: Oh, thank you.
0: Psychologists distinguish voluntary solitude from loneliness. Chosen alone time can be positive, while unwanted isolation is more likely to feel painful. I love alone time. Going to the gym by myself. Like, I saw a couple last night. They were young, maybe like 18, 19, in front of me on the treadmill. And they were holding hands. They were both on a treadmill, but then
2: that's
0: holding hands in the middle of it.
2: Oh, come on.
3: That's annoying.
0: And then they
2: that's
0: got
2: so
0: off.
2: Stupid.
0: And you know, you can turn your headphones from like noise cancellation and transparency.
3: Uh-huh.
0: Yeah. So I turned it to transparency so I could hear. I'm just going to be a nosy. And she's like, I just love you. Oh, I just love you. I love you so much. And he's like, I love you too, baby.
1: They've been together like three months.
0: And then they started going, mwah, mwah, mwah, mwah, mwah, mwah, mwah, mwah. And I'm like, God, get out of my way.
1: I think that's the highest level of confidence if you're comfortable being by yourself.
0: Yes. Bro.
1: I have this weird fantasy that I'm Will Smith and I am Legend. Like, I saw that movie where he's the only person on the planet. Yeah. And low-key, I was kind of jealous of him. Like, what a great life.
0: Man, I feel like Matt hates life.
1: I love myself so much.
0: Oh. I love people. Like, I like the energy of people. Well, but I love to be able
2: time
0: to
2: for that.
0: Escape it
1: yeah.
0: and just be in my own world.
2: Bro, having like a meal having a meal by yourself and then going to the mall and shopping by yourself.
0: Oh,
2: my God.
0: Love it.
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